0: Russell. I hear my new song with Ella Langley. How'd you get so jaded? I hit up Ella. We got on it. It didn't take us very long to get it whooped. And, yeah, it turned out to be a really cool tune.
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0: What's up, y'all? It's Tyler Hubbard. Here's my new song, Land. It's how you fall and where you land.
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0: Hey there, I'm Cody Johnson, and this is my song, Horseback. 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
1: The Tiger.
0: In a pinch, man. 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

0: tickets are just $20 at thetexasclub.com right now. 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Texana Tacos will be serving up the eats, and we'll keep the party going from the first song to last call. One last summer night. One last excuse to stay out too late. One last dance. The night before the LSU Ole Miss game. The Tiger's last chance summer dance with Zach Supply and Outfitters, September 18th at the Texas Club. 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
8: Tiger Country Weather. With mostly clear skies, tonight set to be the coolest night in the capital city since early June. We are expecting a low temperature to get below 70 degrees for the first time since then at 68 around the metro area. We'll find those high temperatures soaring in the middle 90s tomorrow afternoon, but with lower humidity, the feels like temperature should be very close to those middle and upper 90s for the second half of the day. Another morning in the 60s on Saturday, followed by a mostly sunny afternoon and a high in the mid 90s. Some humidity creeps back into the area late in the weekend, reintroducing the possibility of a spotty shower or storm by Sunday afternoon. Josh Eaches with the Storm Station Forecast, WBRZ Channel 2.

0: Hey y'all, this is Brantley Gilbert, and this is my new song, Good Day. This is all about shooting your shot. Long story short, hope y'all dig it.
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7: With mostly clear skies tonight, set to be the coolest night in the capital city since early June. We are expecting a low temperature to get below 70 degrees for the first time since then at 68 around the metro area. We'll find those high temperatures soaring in the middle 90s tomorrow afternoon, but with lower humidity, the feels like temperature should be very close to those middle and upper 90s for the second half of the day. Another morning in the 60s on Saturday, followed by a mostly sunny afternoon and a high in the mid 90s. Some humidity creeps back into the area late in the weekend, reintroducing the possibility of a spotty shower or storm by Sunday afternoon. Josh Eaches with the Storm Station Forecast, WBRZ Channel 2.

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0: friends, it's Clodo from the Flatlands Cavalry. We're out of Lubbock, Texas. It's funny, I always tell everyone we're just a band of misfits. Like, I think that's what forms our Flatlands sound.
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4: With mostly clear skies tonight, set to be the coolest night in the capital city since early June. We are expecting a low temperature to get below 70 degrees for the first time since then at 68 around the metro area. We'll find those high temperatures soaring in the middle 90s tomorrow afternoon, but with lower humidity, the feels like temperature should be very close to those middle and upper 90s for the second half of the day. Another morning in the 60s on Saturday, followed by a mostly sunny afternoon and a high in the mid 90s. Some humidity creeps back into the area late in the weekend, reintroducing the possibility of a spotty shower or storm by Sunday afternoon. Josh Eaches with the Storm Station Forecast, WBRZ Channel 2.

0: 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It's 10 o'clock in Tiger Country. 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
0: Always. Yeah. 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LA21-12681.
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7: 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Cafe Nashville.

I am Jody Fallon. So Bailey Zimmerman now is going to headline the inaugural show of the Middle Tennessee University Athletics New Live in the Borough. That's just south of Nashville. And, of course, November 5th is the date. Come join the fun. Here's John Party. It's Boots Off on Cafe Now.

Family, Jaded on 100.7 The Tiger and Cafe Nashville. I'm Jody Vallon. We'll be sitting down next week with John Morgan. The entire interview can be heard at cafenashville.com. This is Kid Myself.

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So in case you missed the news, the Metro Nashville Airport Authority has unanimously approved the proposal to rename the Nashville International Airport after Dolly Parton. Of course, that change is going to take 6 to 8 months to do. It's going to be about $10 million, but you know she's worth it. Sponsored by Wheelhouse Records, Brantley Gilbert, it's Good Damn on Cafe Nashville.

0: Brantley Gilbert, that's Good Damn, sponsored by Wheelhouse Records on Cafe Nashville. I am Jody Vallon. So, Jody, just talking about how they're renaming the Nashville Airport to Dolly Parton Airport, which I think is so cool.
1: She would giggle at that because she did not really like flying.
0: I know, but here's the better part. There's even more Dolly on the way.
1: Yeah, so Dolly is going to be the subject of a CMA tribute special on ABC, Disney Plus, and Hulu next month.
0: That's going to be fantastic. Of course, we're all going to be watching that. I want to see what the numbers are going to look like after that. I mean, their ratings are going to be through the roof.
1: They have to be.
0: Yeah.
1: I mean, she was so beloved by so many. And there's a lot of things that people don't know about Dolly.
0: Right, yeah.
1: So I think this is going to be really interesting, like you said, to watch the numbers on this one.
0: Exactly. Is this going to be like a tribute from all her, you know, musician friends and fans?
1: So it was just announced this week. I think they're still, you know, fleshing the whole thing out.
0: Gotcha, yeah.
1: You know, everybody in Nashville, everybody runs by their own schedules.
0: Oh, of course, yeah.
1: It's a chore to put everybody together, but yeah.
0: It's like herding cats, to be honest.
1: It is.
0: Yeah. Luke Bryan, here's Country and She Knows It on Cafe Nashville.

0: names that made country, country.
1: Come on!
0: This is the Tiger Country Singer Spotlight. The late 80s, 90s, and 2000s, you heard a lot of this man and saw nothing but his taillights. Countless awards and 30 Billboard singles later, this artist is the true definition of a country legend.
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0: the song that kind of kickstarts the album. Really cool. That's a sound we haven't really dabbled in much. A little throwback to Ronnie Millsap, kind of set the tone for the album.
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In case you didn't know, Brett Young on Cafe Nashville. I am Jody Vallon. So in case you didn't know this, Kip Moore is now embarking on his first acoustic tour since 2019. It's the Reason to Believe acoustic tour. All the details in our news section at Cafe Nashville. Here's Blake Shelton.

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0: Jody Vallon. Well, Lainey Wilson is going to open a pair of shows for Harry Styles. That's going to happen May 7th and 8th of next year up at Rogers Stadium in Toronto, Canada. Because she's the woman. Here's Kane Brown on Cafe Nashville.
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7: Cafe Nashville.

Seth Gold on Cafe Nashville. I am Jody Valens. So you ever lay in bed, your mind racing with tomorrow's task? Well, you're not alone, and many struggle to quiet their thoughts to be able to sleep. So here's the best thing to do. Make a to-do list. Write it down, and you know what? You'll actually fall fast asleep. I promise. Here's Russell Dickerson, Worth Your Wild on Cafe Nashville.

0: Tigers, and that's Worth Your Wild on Cafe Nashville. I'm Jody Vallon. All right, Jody, be a connection to a serial killer?
1: What? Not exactly. So this is brought to you by ID and HBO Max.
0: Oh.
1: And it is a new docuseries. It's three parts, and it is going to focus on the wife and survivor of a mass murderer, and it's called The Serial Killer Connection.
0: Wow. Really?
1: Yes.
0: Okay, you know, that's going to be so interesting, especially because we love true crime.
1: Well, right? That's the thing. Everybody, I mean, there's does. A recent study, an article I read that said true crime remains like the red hot TV documentary genre.
0: 100%.
1: It's been that way for a long time. Just you didn't hear about it as much because people, I guess, maybe didn't want to talk about their fascination with it. You know, thinking that people might look at them a little sideways. Sure. But yeah, this premiere is going to happen on October 7th. Like I said, it's HBO Max and ID Channel.
0: Okay.
1: So you've got some really good minds behind this thing.
0: I love it. When you say serial killer, I always think Captain Crunch. Or it could be the Tricks Rabbit.
1: Yep. Not the same thing.

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1: 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LSU heads to Oxford Saturday night for an SEC showdown with the Ole Miss Rebels.
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1: 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With Charles Hannah Griff and Matt Musso live from Rouse's on Burbank. 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

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I'm Jody Valen. So Luke Combs just spent multiple weeks with BYU at number one. This will probably be the next one that's Rethink Some Things on Cafe Nashville.

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0: know, the song that kind of kickstarts the album. Really cool. That's a sound we haven't really dabbled in much. A little throwback to Ronnie Millsap, kind of set the tone for the album.
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happy man. That's Thomas Rhett on Cafe Nashville. I am Jody Vallon. Well, it's been announced that both of these artists are going to be on next year's Stagecoach. We're talking about Shaboozey and Kevin Powers. Here's Move On Cafe Nashville.

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I am Jody Valens of Florida Georgia Line, teasing a headline gig in 2027 at Stagecoach Music Festival. That's going to be, of course, in Indio, California. That's going to be cool. See them back together. First time since 2018. And, of course, Hardy's.

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If I don't leave, I'm going to stay. 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Tomorrow.

0: sponsored by Broken Bow Records, Carly Pierce and Riley Green. If I don't leave, I'm going to stay. On Cafe Nashville, I am Jody Vallon. Hey, Jody B., let's go stay at this haunted inn.
1: I think I'll pass.
0: Really?
1: You know, I'm not super big into... It's so funny because I'm not big into spooky, spooky stuff.
0: Yeah.
1: But Halloween is my favorite holiday.
0: Exactly. Our first day was at a haunted house.
1: It was.
0: So we could relive the whole experience.
1: And
0: stay overnight.
1: I don't think so.
0: Okay.
1: No, this one is called America's Most Haunted House.
0: Yeah.
1: It is the historic Lizzie Borden Inn.
0: Wow.
1: Now, this is up in Fall River, Massachusetts, and you can actually stay there. And the reason why we're bringing this up is because this month you're going to be hearing a lot about this particular Lizzie Borden case. We were talking about how popular true crime is.
0: Sure, yeah.
1: This dates all the way back to 1892, but the new, I guess, season of Monster is about the Lizzie Borden story.
0: Well, there you go. And you can go stay in the place.
1: You can.
0: You want to do it?
1: No.
0: Not at all.
1: I do not think so.
0: Well.
1: No, but apparently you can stay in a couple of suites, four regular bedrooms, including the Lizzie and Emma suite where Lizzie and her sister slept.
0: Oh, no, not at all. But it's near Boston. Here's Stella Lefty, sponsored by Atlantic Outpost Records on Cafe Nashville.

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0: 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It's 2 o'clock in Tiger Country. 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

0: 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Chili Peppers are co-writers on this song because of the You're My Butterfly Sugar Baby reference. 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

0: on Baton Rouge. It's 3 o'clock in Tiger Country. 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
1: Hey, this is Jason Aldean.
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0: 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Yeah. 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LA21-1261.
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0: It's time for Music City Now, coming from Nashville, Tennessee. Here's your host, Jessica Wade.
6: You found us. Music City Now is on. And Stella Lefty is too. 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

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It's sponsored by Atlantic Outpost. 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Up now, a super group is Hardy, featuring Eric Church, Morgan Wallen, and Tim McGraw. 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

so good. That's Hardy featuring Eric Church, Morgan Wallen, and Tim McGraw. It is sponsored by Big Loud. All right, over now to Cole Goodwin. Love this guy. Howdy is sponsored by Nashville Harbor.

0: with her.
1: That's a country song right there. It's called Howdy. His name is Cole Goodwin, and it's sponsored by Nashville Harbor. Now we've got Caroline Jones. She's a member of the Zac Brown Band. You're It For Me, Honey is sponsored by Nashville Harbor.

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0: man.
1: Family Man, that's Trey Pendley, and it's sponsored by Leo 33. All right, are you ready for Luke Combs? 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

0: nothing on you. Isn't that good?
1: Got nothing on you.
0: His name is Jet Jurgensmeyer, and you're going to know him. That's sponsored by Simba Entertainment. You're going to love this next one. Ian Munsick, Love is Blind, sponsored by Triple Tigers.

0: Love is Blind. Love that song, Ian Munsick. And it's sponsored by Triple Tikers.
1: Maybe love is blind.
0: Okay, time for a duet. Carly Pearson, Riley Green. If I don't leave, I'm gonna stay. 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
3: There was a guy in Little Rock in some of the bars that I played who was a teacher at a school, and he would bring members of the non-hearing community to my shows and sign. 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How cool is that?

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6: 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Cole Goodwin is here. This is his latest. It's called Howdy. Have mercy, looky there. 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

sponsored by Leo 33. Our buddy Blake Shelton is next on Music City Now. His thoughtful, "Let Him In Anyway" is sponsored by BMG Nashville.

Blake Shelton's Let Him In Anyway. It's beautiful. It's sponsored by BMG Nashville. All right, fresh from Hardy next. It's MacArthur. It's a story song, and it features Eric Church and Tim McGraw and Morgan Wallen. 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
0: Turn it up. 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LA 2-1-1.

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1: Baby Put Those Baby Blues Away.
0: Yeah, Baby Blues was a really easy song to write. Somebody mentioned that title, and so we were like, oh, we should just write this song. It happened so quickly and felt so easy and flowed so well.
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1: 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What else is there to say?
2: 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The Tiger.

0: Ferns. It's Clodo from the Flatlands Cavalry. We're out of Lubbock, Texas. It's funny, I always tell everyone we're just a band of misfits. Like, I think that's what forms our Flatlands sound.
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1: Good morning.
2: Hey, what's up, high score guy?
1: How'd you know it was me?
2: I don't know. We guessed.
1: You ready for my new score?
2: Are we? We were just talking about it.
1: $60,577,280,896.
3: Wow.
2: That's solid.
3: Dude.
1: Remember when I called you, I was at, and I was real low?
3: Yeah.
1: I'm playing double on my game. Your senior blog went all the way up to $15
3: billion. Wow. Dude, that is so great. I mean, I struggle with things like Fortnite because I'm a slow builder. And I, you know, Call of Duty, I'm a camper. There's things that I do that are just not good. And I don't get scores like you.
1: I'm just lucky this morning. I just hit all that. I was down to $3 billion. Now look at me.
3: Yeah. Now look at him, Big D.
2: Now look at him. All right. Well, Score Guy, thank you. Looking forward to talking to you some other time.
1: All right, buddy.
3: All right, bud.
2: Okay, later.
3: Bud.
1: Bye.
2: I can tell you, sometimes, like in real, like everyday life, I'll just go, hey guys.
3: I do it
2: all the time.
3: I walked into Walmart the other day. I'm like, hey guys.
2: The
3: little people like that by the greeter area.
2: Sometimes
3: hey guys.
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12: All right, South Louisiana forecast today. Big weekend for us, Tiger fans. 93 today. We'll see 70 for our low tonight. By tomorrow, mid-90s for the high. And go, Tigers.

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1: Singer-songwriter Skip Ewing, an all-around great guy in our studio right now. Good to see you. Did you miss us?
2: Of course I missed you, man. In fact, you know what? We're coming over here every single time. I said to my publicist, I said, you know what? So these guys are always fun. It's always different. It's always fresh. Very cool. I love hanging with you.
3: And by the way, I'm pretty fresh right now.
1: Yeah, you're pretty fly for a white guy. Dude, I love the dry rub you sent.
2: Oh, you should have bucked better.
1: Yeah, Bubba. So Bubba, Skip sends him a text. He's like, hey, what's your address? I'm like, God, don't bug me, Skip. What do you want? And it's like, I'm going to send you some dry rub because he knows I cook a lot. So who? It's a rodeo guy in Wyoming?
2: He's one of the most famous radio announcers in rodeo. And he just started this little company called Shoulda Bucked Better. And it's a steak rub and it's really good.
1: It's really good.
2: Yeah.
1: It's its own kind of thing. It's a little bit different. It's good for steaks, good for beef, I find. But
2: yeah, anyway. It's good for vegetables even too.
1: Really?
2: Yeah. And you said something. It's got what did you say?
3: It's got beef bouillon or something in it.
4: Yeah. I never think about putting any kind of anything on vegetables. I usually just leave them plain and steam them in the bag in the microwave.
2: Roast your asparagus in the Traeger and put a little bit of rub on it. Like put it in a big plastic bag with some olive oil.
1: Okay.
2: And sprinkle some whatever your favorite seasoning is like that and let it sit for a while before you and don't over roast them. You'll be happy.
4: How is it that we don't have a grill or some kind of pit here or some kind of smoker?
1: Yeah, I would do a live fire thing. If we could put like it's concrete, but I wish we could go on the side of the building, dig a hole.
2: There you go.
1: Do a fire pit.
2: Is anybody from Traeger listening?
1: Yeah, hey,
2: Traeger guys.
1: Traeger. Oklahoma Joe's.
2: There's two locations right here in Nashville for Big D and Bubba and then Wyoming, Northwestern Wyoming for Skip Ewing. I need one of the bigger ones because the neighbors are always wanting to come over.
1: But what your neighbors, what they have to so fly much, in? I mean, how far away? How what's the closest your neighbor is?
2: 9 miles.
1: I've seen heaven, that's
2: about the closest.
1: Yeah.
2: But believe me,
1: do you know
2: man,
1: them?
2: They will drive a lot farther than that for my Traeger stuff.
4: I live 35 feet from people on either side of me. I only know one because they brought me cookies once for Christmas, and that's how we got introduced.
2: But you're never home. You're always here.
4: Yeah.
2: Come on, man.
1: I drive 9 miles. I'm already hitting different accents.
2: Well, this will be really easy for you because you'll just be able to travel to Wyoming now. You have to come out there to eat that unless you get one here at the studio. So we'll hook you up.
1: Skip has written some great songs. If I Didn't Have You, Randy Travis, Had Me From Hello, Kenny Chesney, Diamond Rio, I believe, Rebecca Lynn, Love Me, Someone Else's Star, all kinds of great songs. But he's also got some new stuff, his own stuff. How about that? We'll talk about that on the way next.
5: A few days before he turned 80, he was sitting out back in a rocker. He said, what you been up to lately?

0: Dirt.
1: You're waking up with the Big D and Bubba before the show.
2: Singer-songwriter Skip Ewan is joining us in the studio. You know him from all kinds of great songs, from Reba and Kenny and Randy Travis and
3: Lainey Wilson.
2: Oh, man, I love that. That's one of my favorite songs.
3: What if I could?
2: I would if I could.

0: I guess everybody's got a certain, you know, if you're a Ford guy, you're a Ford guy, a Dodge guy, a Chevy guy, whatever. I'm a Skip guy. I'm a Skip Ewing guy. I love your songs.
1: I like Dean Dillon a little bit better than you. But I think most people.
0: You're a
1: do.
0: Dean Dillon guy. I'm well, a Skip
2: and man,
0: guy.
2: the honesty. It's move, you're moving me, man. Let's have the other guy talk.
1: I really like Big Dean.
2: Yeah, thank you. Bubba, thank you for saying
1: the,
2: that, man.
1: Heavy on the Bubba. Is it hard for you to like write a song like "Me and God and Fishing Pole"? That's on the new album. But is it hard to write a song like that and you'd be like, and give it and keep it and not give it away to someone else to cut like you have over the, your career?
2: You know, when I left Nashville for a little while, a bit artistically unfulfilled. I couldn't do what I really did, and I went and studied horses because I was learning so much. But in that break, when I came back to it, said, now I can put these journeys together. And it's like being a brand new artist, though, Bubba. It's like, I mean, you know, people know my songs, but they don't necessarily know me as an artist. And I've written all the new stuff by myself. And it's not really for sharing with someone else. But I will tell you, I don't think of it as giving it away. It's more like sharing it. Anybody can cut. And I've had a lot of songs that I've recorded by other artists.
1: Okay.
2: Remember, you know, that like back in the day, long, you know, there were times like one of my favorite country, way in the back country songs is She Thinks I Still Care, right? And that was a huge George Jones song. But I heard Merle Haggard do it on his record. That's how I learned about it.
0: People used to do that a lot back then.
2: They did.
0: Yeah.
2: And it was really quality. And that still happens some. But, yeah, I don't turn it away. I am writing now to be able to share my, you know, my voice, the way that I sing, the way that I play.
1: The album is called Dragonfly, by the way. Skip you.
0: Is this near your house on the video?

It's like relaxing. It's thoughtful. It's so good. The album is called Dragonfly. Our guest is Skippy, and we'll talk more with Skip on the way next.

0: it's called Dragonfly. Excuse me, it's called Dragonfly. It is so impressive that you can. We listen to that. It's the first time we've ever heard that song.
1: It's the first time it's ever. By the way, it's the first time it's ever been played on national radio. It hasn't been released yet. Wow. You just played it the first time.
0: 17 people got to hear it.
1: Hopefully, one of them works for Traeger.
2: You're not giving up on that one.
1: No,
0: what,
1: sir.
0: What I can say is, it's the first time we've heard it, and I was already, and I think everyone else is probably listening in the trucks and the car went out. We're like. You already had us, like, we'd known the song.
3: Mm-hmm. Yeah.
0: That's a true, that's a talent, man. That's a talent. Yeah. You may figure this out.
2: And that's also, you know, we always talk about it. We like what we know, and we know what we like. And it all kind of works together. There's this little symbiosis. And again, your music is so comfortable. Mm-hmm. It's so country. It's so real. It's so, because that, not only that song, but everything we've heard off the album and everything we've heard from the past from you, can it straddles the line between the American songbook, the country songbook, and even a little Americana as well.
0: Yeah, so good.
1: Dude, that's really kind of you to say.
2: Truly. We're big fans.
0: Bubba doesn't say that very often. Dragonfly
2: that very often.
0: Is the album Dragonfly from Skip Ewing. Dude, good to see you again.
1: Man, I so appreciate you. I love your humor. And you know, back at you about this, because one of the things that is so fun about hanging with you guys is that you are real. It's just like, it's just who you are, and we sit here and talk, and there's not a lot of hype. And I love that. I think real and authentic is just the thing. People trust that, and
2: I say this again, go and discover Skip Ewing music. If you're new to Skip's voice and his songbook and all that, go and just dive down that rabbit hole. Good. Might take you a week or two to come up for air, but you'll be like, wow, that's amazing.
1: E-W-I-N-G. Just in case you S-K-I-P-E-W-I-N-G. Yeah, man.
0: The one and only Skip Ewing. Thanks, Skip.
1: Thank you.

0: It's the Big D and Bubba Before the Show show.
1: I have bad news about your squeezy cheese, Bubba.
2: What?
1: We have this block of squeeze cheese. It's squishy.
2: Yeah.
1: That you brought in, and I love it. We all play with it. TSA had updated their guidelines somewhat recently to include not just liquid, but gels over, 3.4 ounces that, you know, you can't take, let's say, a full can of hairspray on. But because a squishy is technically, a lot of them are gel-filled, they can't let them through. So parents are showing up with the squishies for their kids.
2: Yeah, the like the Neatos and all those kind of things. They're like fidget squishy toys.
1: Fidget squishies. And they're not all making them through because they don't pass the guidelines.
2: Oh, my gosh.
1: Right?
2: How do we find out, that one obviously is larger than 3 ounces of squish.
1: I don't know. We have to weigh them?
2: Because that one is about 4 inches by 4 inches square. It is huge. That is a big block of squishy cheese.
1: It is hefty cheese. You want to make sure that we've got the holidays coming up.
2: Yeah.
1: And if that's how you're going to keep your kids occupied on a plane going home to visit the family and it gets confiscated, that is not a place you want to be.
2: Okay, hold on. I'm actually going to, I can't believe I'm Googling airplane.
1: Airplane squishy?
2: Yeah, airplane approved. This is terrible. We have to actually... Okay, there are some. You can find some airplane approved squeezy toys.
1: Yeah.
2: Oh, wow. Yeah, it's not as fun. They've got some that are cute. They're shaped like an airplane and everything.
1: Adorable.
2: Yeah.
1: So, yeah, just make sure that 'cause the last thing you want... is for TSA to have to confiscate your child's toy.
2: TSA they're taking a bunch of them, leaving kids in tears. This is like, oh, wow, there's huge, lots of TikToks on it and everything.
1: Yeah.
2: Wow.
0: It's the Big D and Bubba Before the Show.
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0: and Bubba before the show.
1: Hey, good morning. You're on the air. What's up?
2: Hi, how are you doing today?
3: Doing fantastic. How are you?
2: I'm all right. Or should I say I'm half laugh?
3: Wait, what happened?
1: What did you say? You're half what?
2: Yeah, so I said I was all right, and but then really, I'm not all right. I'm half laugh. Right?
3: Half left. Oh, I get it.
2: Right? How cute is that?
3: Oh, that's beautiful. I wish I had one of those Chewbacca masks to laugh and stuff. Chewbacca.

0: Half left?
1: Yeah, she said, I'm all right. And she said, no, I'm half left.
0: Oh, gosh. Jeez.
1: See, it's totally like a dad thing. You might as well, like, sit on your hands to keep from waving at yourself.
0: Yeah. Barking spiders. Okay. I haven't heard that one. That's a new one. What's a...
2: Right? Good one.
1: Left, yeah. You mean?
0: Yeah, that's a great one. That's a good one. Do you guys find yourself saying stuff that your dad used to say? Because I do.
1: It happens sometimes.
0: I say, like when the kids are going to the car, I say, don't get in until I unlock it. And that's what my dad used to say.
1: Which is kind of dumb because you can't get in until he unlocks it anyway.
0: Right.
1: Unless you're a Duke boy and you go through the window.
0: Oh. But yeah, I'm starting to see that I say a lot of my dad's stuff. I'm kind of proud of that because it's my dad, but I'm also not proud of it because they're dumb. It's like my
2: sayings. You guys are great.
1: The sayings.
2: Have a good day now. I have to get back to work.
1: Okay. Well, thank you. This has been pleasant.
2: Bye-bye now.
1: Bye-bye now.

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17: Our drive time on LA1 from Addis across the Intracoastal Canal to the I-10 on-ramp is 10 minutes. Westbound I-10, Prairieville to Highland, 5 minutes there. 12 ahead from Highland to the bridge. And on I-12, Jubin to the split. Look for 11 minutes there. Quiet ride into and out of the area for the moment. And if you see traffic problems, stop.

0: 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I'm Ray Romero.
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0: 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It's Friday.
1: Hello, planet Earth. I'm your announcer, David Angel. It's time to turn them up and wake up the world. 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

0: weekend of football.
1: Ooh, we got a weekend, man.
0: We got high school games tonight. We got college tomorrow. We got
1: some NFL. College tonight. We got college tonight, too.
0: Maxion last night. Dude, I love this time of year. I can't believe we're in it. Like, it felt like a year, and I know you're going to go, yeah, it was a year ago. But, I mean, it felt like a full year, not just, like, you know, 10 months of no football. It felt very long this year. I don't know why.
1: But have you heard the rumors that Trump may be going to Oxford for the Ole Miss LSU game? Have you heard that?
0: What if he's the celebrity picker?
1: I heard the celebrity picker for College Game Day might be, what's the guy's name from Germany for the World Cup?
2: Freddie.
0: Oh.
1: Because he's been posting that he was in Memphis at the pyramid, at the
0: Bass Pro Shop,
1: yeah. And some people are like, dude. And then I heard rumors that, I hear a lot of rumors. That's pretty much, everything I'm saying is not true.
0: I've heard it was going to be John Grisham. I heard it was going to be,
1: Grisham.
0: Well, he's like an Oxford guy.
1: Yeah. Well,
0: okay. I know. Who knows? But either way, one more day until we find out. Woo! I'm so excited. You ready to go?
1: Let's roll.
3: 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This is the Big D and Bubba Show.
1: Hey, what's up? It's Big D and Bubba, and the wait is over. We made it. Football is here, and so is DraftKings.
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0: Coach from Walker and Denham Springs. For the time being, backups remain minimal, but we are seeing more volume as we move along. The main thing is no big accident spots on the board into and out of the area. Kind of quiet on that front, at least for the time being. And if you see traffic problems, dial pound 250, keyword Baton Rouge traffic. I'm Ray Romero.
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3: 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We'll see 70 for our low tonight. By tomorrow, mid-90s for the high. And go, Tigers.

0: Justin says, man, nothing ages you faster than seeing someone from high school and thinking, dang, they got old.
1: Rachel says, do you think washers and dryers are siblings or are they dating?
0: Dating. Amber says, the moment I enter the shower, every sound outside sounds like someone is breaking into the house.
1: And Anthony tweets, we couldn't afford to get the kayak my son wanted for his birthday, so we got the cake shaped like a kayak. Mm. Now he can have his kayak and eat it too.
0: Oh, God, get us out of this.

0: Chris Stapleton, Tennessee Whiskey with Big D and Bubba.
1: So if you get on our social media, you'll see everyone in the comments every time. 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
1: On Fridays, during football season, you are going to notice something, that's, you may have probably never heard before. It's something that we call Friday Football Faithful. You know, sometimes, you get a little weird. People go, oh, they're going to pray. And, we think it's important that our kids, that there's some sort of a prayer coverage over our kids when they're playing ball. And it's not just the players. It's also the cheerleaders,
2: the band,
1: concession workers, everybody.
2: Everybody involved with it, you know, administration and whatnot. So we just wanted to make sure that we did our part. To do what we can by helping out by saying a little prayer here. And BJ Brack is in with us. Hi there, BJ.
3: Hey, how are you?
2: Doing really good. We'd love to have you lead us in a prayer today.
3: All right. Appreciate it. Thanks for letting me be here. Let's pray. Gracious and loving God, we give you thanks for the opportunity to gather for this exciting football game. We pray for the players, the coaches, that they will be able to play hard and use their talents for your honor and glory. We pray that you would keep the players safe and that everyone would compete in a sportsmanlike manner. Even though we come into this game as rivals on the football field, help us to be brothers and sisters off the field. We pray for these communities and all the people that are here. Oh God, we pray for these schools. Be with the administrators, teachers, and students as they begin a new school year. Make these schools be great places of learning and growth for all of our young people. Oh God, be present here tonight as we fellowship and have fun in the name of football. Watch over us and let us have a great night. For it's in the name of Christ our Lord we pray. Amen.

0: down. It's Parker McCollum with Big D and Bubba. 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
1: Hey, guys.
2: Hey, man.
1: Yeah, probably like my favorite radio station.
3: Oh, thank you, man. I didn't know if we were going to be able to hear him or not.
1: What
2: did
1: you say?
2: No, he's just saying that we didn't know if we were going to be able to hear you or not.
3: Your phone, like in the beginning, was doing that.
1: Oh. Well, I got a flip phone, so it's probably the reason.
3: Yeah, you got a flip phone. Dude, that's cool.
2: Dang.
3: You know, look, here's the thing with flip phones. They're not tracking you as well. They can still track you, but they're not tracking you as well as they can with any other kind of phone. So there's something to that.
2: Because it's why?
3: It's all because you don't have all the apps on there. Because those apps are what really do all the, you know, snooping.
2: Gotcha.
3: And releasing and revealing all the info about your life.
1: Yeah, on social media and stuff.
2: On social media and stuff.
3: Yes, yeah, but not only that, but like all your habits, like what you're looking at and all that kind of stuff.
1: Yeah.
3: Yeah.
2: I bet they're really interested in seeing what he's got going on.
3: I am, actually. All right, man. Look, you have a great one. Thanks for calling, all right?
1: All right, you too.
3: Later.
2: All right, bye.

0: Bubba.
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1: I don't know. It sounds like Roy D. Mercer has called and had something to say about you, Bubba. Hey, dude. All right, so you got both of us. What's going on, man?
3: Hey, man, I just wanted to comment on that, where y'all was talking earlier about Kenny Chesney and Church, if they ever got in a wrestling match. And somebody said that they thought Eric Church would win. I'd have to disagree. I think it'd be Kenny Chesney. He's pretty cut up.
4: Yeah, he is cut up. Now, I will say, I think Kenny is...

0: on your head big enough for the Marines to plant a flag on.
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3: Hey, it's Big D and Bubba. You know how it goes. 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
9: Our drive time on I-12, currently at 21 minutes from Jubin to the 10-12 split. Westbound I-10, Prairieville to Highland, 5 minutes there, and 13 ahead of that from Highland and up to the bridge. We aren't watching any big problem spots, at least for the moment, into and out of the Baton Rouge area. Both Plaquemine and ferry boats are in service. And if you see traffic problems, dial #250, keyword Baton Rouge traffic. I'm Ray Romero.
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All right, we're out of here at 10, but don't move. 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
1: Hey, whoever texted this in to us, hey, thanks, but no thanks. Because it's in my head. If I had to listen to it, you got to listen to it.
2: It's a Monty Tyler?
1: It's a new album.

0: It's like not even done well.
1: It's not even done well. Did that. They also have the Roxette cover.
0: Roxette, very underrated for 80s bands.
1: Hello, You Fool, I Love You. Yes. Come on, right?

0: has reached redneck level.
1: This is AI, though. This is, I mean, I know it's AI, but it's not. This is human problem. This is some dude sitting in his room going, I'm going to take Hank Hill. And I'm going to put him in these songs.
0: Yeah.
1: Humans are the problem in this equation.
0: Yeah, AI probably said, nah. He probably said, are you sure?
1: It's not. I mean, if you listen to it.
0: We don't have to do that.
1: But it sounds like the AI is fighting against it. It's rebelling. It's like, do I have to? Singing the 80s hits.
0: Spreading the disease.
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12: We have a little backup on I-12 with some slowing around the range area as you step onto the Amead River Bridge, but it really doesn't look like it's more than a few minutes worth of delay time. Meantime, if you're coming in on I-10, same story, a bit more volume, but pretty quiet on the accident front, at least for the moment, into and out of the Baton Rouge area. And if you see traffic problems, dial #250, keyword Baton Rouge traffic. I'm Ray Romero.
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1: What's going on, Bubba? Good morning.
0: I was talking to a friend who is a meteorologist, and he was saying, yeah, the way everything's looking right now is it's going to be a really wet and strange winter for a lot of people. He's like, most of the country is going to experience crazy weather because of the way the El Nino is right now. He said it's kind of making things look like it's going to be, remember like the year that there was all the freezing in Texas and you had all the people who were unprepared? He's like, I kind of want to warn people that it looks like that's the kind of thing that's coming.
1: Yeah, it's been all over the news.
0: Oh, has it been? I don't watch the news.
1: I can tell.
0: Yeah, I don't watch any of that stuff, so I'm like, I don't know.
1: They are coming out with a car that drives itself.
0: What?
1: I have a guy who knows some things. Yeah, that's a real thing, though, that El Nino.
0: Well, I know we've talked about, like, getting all your preps and stuff. Like, go to Tractor Supply, and, you can get all the food and all the stuff like that. You can also get the oil lamps and whatever it is that you need.
1: I'd love me a good oil lamp.
0: Don't wait, and I'm going to say this, and I'll say it till the end of time. Don't wait until the storms are coming to go out and try to get yourself prepared. Go and do that stuff now before there's lines and things are sold out and all that kind of stuff. Because you never know. You never know what's going to happen. You know, let's say they go, oh, within the next 48 hours. Can you imagine the run on all the stuff you need?
1: Oh, yeah, man.
0: Then you're not going to be able to find it.
1: That's right.
0: So just a little heads up. If you're trying to plan, and whether it's for the winter storms or spring or summer or anything, hurricanes and tornadoes and typhoons and fires and whatever it may be, get your stuff done now so you don't have to play catch up later and get caught flat-footed.
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13: Now, real-time Baton Rouge traffic on 100.7 The Tiger.
14: We have a little backup on I-12 with some slowing around the range area as you step onto the Amede River Bridge, but it really doesn't look like it's more than a few minutes worth of delay time. Meantime, if you're coming in on I-10, same story, a bit more volume, but pretty quiet on the accident front, at least for the moment, into and out of the Baton Rouge area. And if you see traffic problems, dial #250, keyword Baton Rouge traffic. I'm Ray Romero.
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19: All right, South Louisiana forecast today. Big weekend for us, Tiger fans. 93 today. We'll see 70 for our low tonight. By tomorrow, mid-90s for the high. And go, Tigers.

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0: Riley Green with that Toby cameo. 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
1: So if you get on our social media, you'll see everyone in the comments every time. 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
2: Good morning. How are you guys doing this morning?
0: Pretty great, man. How are you?
2: If I was any better, I'd be you guys. No, I just wanted to call this morning. I listen to you guys every morning when you guys are on. And I just want to say you guys are freaking awesome and kicking butt and taking names, let me tell you.
0: Oh, you guys
2: are awesome.
0: You just did tell us, and yeah. Thank you very much. That is a huge, huge flattery, so it'll get you everywhere.
2: Let me get this brown up my nose. No, I'm just kidding. Thanks, guys. Have a great day,
1: Thanks, folks. Man.
0: Thank you.
1: See ya.
2: Yep. Bye-bye.
0: All right, turn this.

0: from the new album, and Luke Combs' Finders Keepers with Big D and Bubba.
1: I don't want a number you ain't gonna answer. Let's just stick to the one night stand.
2: Did you see what Ashley McBride's doing?
0: No.
2: Yeah, let's call her about it. She it's kind of cool.
0: I love that. Did you see what she's doing now? We're going to call her and find out.
2: It's a completely different way of looking at how to do concerts, concert tickets in particular.
3: I'm trying to answer the phone, but it unplugged it somehow.
2: We got you. Hey, what is the deal on this concert ticket thing?
3: I was looking at concert ticket prices and realizing that I can't make it make sense to go to some of the shows that I'd like to go to this
2: yeah,
3: year.
2: Yeah, no kidding, yeah.
3: Which means that same thing is happening to my fans, which means it has been happening since way before I knew about it.
2: Mm-hmm.
3: And I can't change the way ticket pricing works. I can't change what any of the, like, I don't know, Ticketmaster, Live Nation, I can't change any of that stuff.
2: Mm-hmm.
3: But I can figure out what I can do on my end. So we decided to do light on tickets, and you can just nominate people and we'll just have them as my guests.
2: So how do they do so you're saying they would get free tickets?
3: Yeah, we'll I guess I would say I would eat the cost on that, because let's say somebody found our record, they find my music for the very first time because of the Wild record. I'm proud of this record. Then they get on the website and they try to get tickets, and it's for $1 gajillion to sit in that room. I'm not going to go see that artist for the first time either. And that breaks my heart. And if things are expensive to all of us right now in all areas, that means there's going to be less people at our shows. And we're already down, you know, touring is like ticket sales are already down scarily. So, you tell us your stories. You're like, hey, my name's Big D. This is my friend Bubba. It would be really important for him to come to a show, whatever, because he's been feeling bad lately. And he rolled his ankle and da da da da da. And it's just not in the cards for his budget right now. And we'll read the stories and we'll go, okay, great. We're able to, they'll tell me how many seats it is at every show. And there's not like a special section. There's no banner you have to wear that says that, hey, there's a light on tickets.
2: Yeah. No, yeah. I got three tickets. Yeah. All right. I found it. All right. So if you just go to Ashley's website, just ashleymcbride.com. If you know how to spell it, just Google it. It'll fix it for you. Ashley McBride Music and you'll find it. And when you get to the website at the very top, you'll see like the different stuff like fan club videos, tour. You'll see light on fund, and you click on that and you can nominate someone right there, learn more. And man, I think it's a great deal. You're right. It is these big shows and people want to go, and I get it, but my gosh, people just can't afford to buy beef. So we're not going to be able to go afford, you know, some of these concerts. So this is an important thing.
3: Experiencing songs that you love next to someone who loves those same songs, and that's the only thing you know about each other.
2: Mm-hmm.
3: That's a really important thing
2: that
3: we need to be experiencing. And, you know, we play theaters and performing arts centers, and you have to have the ability to go see live music. If that disappears from us, we become really not fun people to be around as a society, I think.
4: Yeah. I think it's smart. I think what you're doing is smart. You know, it is the whole industry kind of got a little crazy after 2020 and people started being able to go to concerts again.
2: Yep.
4: You know, the prices went crazy. And I think a reset is sadly needed.
2: Mm-hmm.
4: And I think all of us are trying to figure out, you know, we have to now pick and choose. It used to be we could go to everything. Now we're having to be choosy about
2: That's
4: it.
2: Right.
4: So I love what you're doing.
2: Yeah.
4: I love what you're doing.
2: All right, so just go to AshleyMcBride.com, her website, and you'll see at the very top, Light On Fund, and click on that and then nominate someone. Hey, it could be you too. That's fine too, if you want to nominate
3: yourself.
2: That's
3: right. And I can't fix the problem overall, but I can do my part on my end for what I can do. And what I can do is just eat it on however many seats that gets to be tonight. Because if I want butts in seats, I want to sing to you. It's important to me.
4: Well, right. AshleyMcBride.com.
2: Yeah. Come by and see us. Bubba wants to have a non-alcoholic beer with you. So
4: Yes.

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1: What do you have for the AI music thing?
0: So there's this movement right now to mess up AI music. In other words, like AI music is, you know, being trained on high resolution, like lossless audio of songs. And so there's a guy who has been working behind the scenes to go and replace these songs, like huge hits that we know, with Homer Simpson singing them. And he's doing it because he's trying to mess up AI models. So he's trying to save human-produced music by throwing it off a little bit and training it on this. And what he's doing is not changing any of the, he's not changing any of the metadata or anything like that. So the AI that is stripping these songs off is going, oh, well, this is the Doobie Brothers, What a Fool Believes. And the Doobie Brothers are huge. They're classic. And so it's learning.
2: Think of when we were together.
0: So it's learning like all these songs.
2: Like when you said you felt so happy.
0: This is what humans like.
1: So is it just doing it on its own? Is it just going through? Or is he having a...

0: It's kind of like that Hank Hill thing you shared with us.
1: You remember, can you imagine pulling up at your at a red light?
2: She told me her name is Billie Jean. She goes to sing.
1: Dude, the guy's looking over at you like,
2: dreamed of being the one who would dance on the floor and around.
3: Sugar, do, do, do, do, do, do. 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
0: 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I mean, it would be great to save human-made music.
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8: The news from the Hammond area is a bit better now. Our crash on eastbound I-12 at the I-55 has been moved to the right lane and right shoulder, so they are now letting the left lane pass. One lane is passable. That said, we're seeing a backup all the way to Albany, representing a good 45 minutes at least to get through. You may want to go 190 as an alternate route. I'm Ray Romero.
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2: Hello? Oh, wow. I didn't know I was on the phone.
0: You didn't know you were on the phone?
2: I was listening earlier. And I heard somebody talking about their grandmother, I guess, and them not driving.
0: Oh, yeah. No, Mom. Okay, this is Bubba talking. My mom has never driven.
2: Your mom has never driven?
0: Never.
2: Okay. See, I thought I was the only one because I have a great-great-grandmother that lives with us, and she has never driven a day in her life. She's never been behind the wheel, and she actually just made 92 years old the other day. And she still walks around a huge neighborhood that we live in, so very thankful that she's still around.
0: Yeah,
2: but,
0: sure.
2: That's amazing.
0: Maybe.

0: part of the fact, the reason that she's still around is because she walks everywhere.
1: Yeah, probably.
2: Oh, yeah. Probably. And she goes to the community center. She does exercise. Uh-huh. Everything.
0: You ever see like those old people that live up in the mountains, like the Sherpas, and they're like 95 years old, and they walk around and they're basically mountain climbing. And they're like, yeah, whatever. Just another day at the office.
1: You know what we're doing? Not that. No, we're sitting
2: not that.
1: Here.
2: You're right.
1: Yes. Yeah, that's the big problem, I think, is where too many of us have jobs where we sit.
0: We're very sedentary as a society now.
1: Yep.
0: You know, when we're moving, we're sitting. Yeah. Get what I said there? You know? When we're moving, we're sitting.
1: Yeah, I got
0: it. That's pretty smart.
1: That's pretty good.
0: Clever.
1: That's good. I don't have to call my dad today. I

0: is on its way.
1: Once you start to scoot your boots, it's hard to stop.
2: 1, 2, 3.
1: Brooks and Dunn, live at the Cajun Dome, October 8th.
3: Yeah.
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9: A backup on eastbound I-12 approaching Hammond has now hit 8 miles in length, and this traffic is absolutely crawling. The problem is at the I-55 interchange, only the left lane is getting through, right lane and right shoulder all blocked by a multiple vehicle crash there. Meantime, if you're traveling westbound I-12, a lot better situation than that, that's for sure. It's 20 minutes from Jubin to the 10-12 split, and only 1 to 13 minutes from Addis to the I-10. I'm Ray Romero.
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12: Lane and the boys headed to Oxford. Ole Miss on Saturday. But Friday night, we're tailgating at the Texas Club. So come on, party out with our last chance summer dance. We'll see you there with The Tiger.

0: Bella Langley, Loving Life Again. Friday morning with Big D and Bubba. Yeah, we do have the Friday song coming up in just a few minutes.
1: So if you get on our social media, you'll see everyone in the comments every time. Bubba sure does look good. Look how much weight Bubba's lost. 50 to 60 plus pounds now. He's doing great, man. 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
2: Hi, guys. I just wanted to give a shout-out to Laura because I'm really riding on this game, and I'm hoping we get that win.
0: Oh. It's been great this season. How much money do you have on it?
2: I haven't made a confirmed bet yet, but I do have a friend who's talking to me today about it, so I really want that win.
1: Man, I hate to say this. I think you just completely jinxed yourself. When you do this, when you do what you're doing, your best is to kind of lay low, man, right under the surface and just kind of let the universe do its thing.
0: Yeah, and I also, something I've noticed is anytime I bet on my team or my teams, they always lose.
1: It's not good, man.
0: So, I quit. I would rather them win, so I don't bet for anybody that I want to win anymore.
1: Yeah, it's not worth the money.
0: No. Yeah, don't do it. Okay. It'll be your fault.
1: It's like we didn't have this conversation.
0: What conversation?
1: Yeah. Exactly right.
0: Exactly. Hello?
1: Okay.
0: Are we on the phone? Are we here? Is this Earth? Hello?
1: Thank you.
2: I'm breaking up.
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1: Good luck.
3: See you then. Forget the working blues. 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
1: Hey, what's up? 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We made it. 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
13: A backup on eastbound I-12 approaching Hammond has now hit 8 miles in length, and this traffic is absolutely crawling. The problem is at the I-55 interchange, only the left lane is getting through, right lane and right shoulder all blocked by a multiple vehicle crash there. Meantime, if you're traveling westbound I-12, a lot better situation than that, that's for sure. It's 20 minutes from Jubin to the 10-12 split, and only 1 to 13 minutes from Addis to the I-10. I'm Ray Romero.
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19: 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We'll see 70 for our low tonight. By tomorrow, mid-90s for the high. And go, Tigers.

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1: Good morning. This is Erlene. I got up a little late this morning, and I have not heard the Friday song yet. Have you played it?
2: We have, but I think it was before you got up.
0: You know what? How about if we just play it for you right now, since you didn't hear it earlier?
1: That would be wonderful. Okay, well, I love your show.
2: Well, thank you, but don't tell anyone we're doing this for you, okay?
1: Okay.
2: Okay.
0: A little secret.
2: Okay, bye.
1: Hit it.

0: 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Good morning. Our buddy Drew Baldridge has some new music out. 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
1: This is a video I've been laughing at 100 times, to watch it 100 times. It's a grandma and a grandfather, a grandmother and grandfather, in a Tesla as it's driving itself. And they've experienced it for the very first time.
2: Hey, this is Wait a minute.
0: Cars driving and they're freaking out.
3: This car going by itself.
2: It's okay, Miss Nick. This is AI.
3: You got to pee. I got to pee. Oh, my God. I ain't got no diapers for nothing. This car.
0: Dude, my God. Dude, that is amazing.

0: this truck around. It's Jordan Davis with Big D and Bubba.
1: I haven't seen a college football weekend or just one game, LSU Ole Miss, and I like this in a long time. I don't know. There are people. I have a neighbor, his wife knows nothing about it. All she knows about is this game.
0: Well, Texas and the Ohio State was kind of a big deal, but it's on a different level because this one is.
1: No, this one's not even close.
0: No. I'm saying this one this weekend is on such a personal level.
2: Yes.
1: It is insane.
2: Our ex-boyfriend who ran out in the middle of the night, who was cheating on us, decided to come home, and I'm supposed to open the doors to the vault and just let him in?
1: Yeah, you are.
2: Yeah, I know. We have to hire extra security.
1: Oh, yeah.
2: Oh, yeah.
0: Yes. Really?
2: Oh, they've what? Got horseback
1: yes,
2: officers.
1: Yeah, they're coming out of Mobile in New Orleans.
2: Oh, my gosh.
1: The horse police, whatever, are going into

0: Oxford for the game for security.
1: What is it? Saban said this is like when he went back to LSU. That's right. What he compared it to.
2: Yeah. I think this is dirtier.
3: Saban
2: left, went to the NFL, didn't really succeed there, and then had to come back, and LSU had already replaced him.
0: So, for those who don't know, Carson went to Ole Miss. And so it's a bit fresh for her.
2: Is giggling right now.
0: This is truly a house divided.
1: It is what's happened. Every woman has been there. We have.
0: Oh gosh.
1: We know.
0: What are we doing?
1: He's cheated on every other girlfriend, but with me, I'm different. Ole Miss, we knew what we were getting and we took it and we ran with it.
2: Did you think you could fix him?
1: We really did. We thought we had a project.
0: He went to yoga.
1: None of us were, like, for any Ole Miss fan, let's get real right now. We knew what we had there.
2: Tennessee was like, they were telling you, they're like,
1: hey girl, we didn't want to do this over Facebook Messenger, but I didn't know how else to contact you.

0: 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Baldridge, what's up, dude?
1: My boys, what is going on?
0: Can we change it instead of dude to Drood? What's up, Drood?
2: What's up, Drood?
0: What's up, Drood?
1: I like that. That's a first.
2: Hey, do you do encores?
1: No, and I saw Jason Aldean made a big post about
2: it. Yeah, we're talking about that.
1: I actually don't do encores. And you know, one day I hope I get to do encores.
0: No!
1: I guess I
0: no!
1: just have to see somebody's daughter. You know, but for so long, y'all, I've been in here for 15 years. I didn't have a song that people gave a crap enough about. They would just leave, you know? So I think that encores, if you have a big hit and you're letting people enjoy that, that's one thing. But for me, I've never done encores. There's only been one time this year where we left the stage and people just didn't leave the front. They just kept screaming. And so we went out and we sang, I think, one or two more songs. And the front of the house wasn't even on. So I just screamed real loud, probably Friends in Low Places or something.
0: Okay,
1: like that.
0: So that was an unplanned encore.
2: That's different.
0: That's
2: very
0: totally much different than a scripted. It's put into every show. Okay, we're going to leave the stage for 5 minutes and make people, we'll leave the lights off, make people yell. Ooh, maybe we'll come back. Ooh, I don't know.
1: Yeah, no, I've never really done that. I've never built anything into my show. Like
0: it's so disingenuous. It's so bleh. I just would rather you come out like and just do your show and kick butt and leave us when the lights go on. Have us all sit there with our ears ringing, going, "Yeah, I wish this could have kept going." Hey,
1: yeah, I think as a fan too, you probably want that. You don't want to be like second guessing. Is there something else?
2: Yeah.
1: Do I stay? Do I go? Do I not?
2: Drew, I don't. I'm sorry. I'm a terrible friend. I did not realize that you signed with this your first major label project.
0: Wait, what?
2: The Farm Faith Family. So you're not doing it on your own anymore?
1: So I partnered with BMG, which has just been such a nice thing, you know, to not have to be alone 100% and fund everything alone. And, you know, we did She's Somebody's Daughter. It was life-changing. We did it all by ourselves, which such a great story and message, but it was also took a toll on me and
0: your wife. I mean,
1: and my wife.
0: Yeah,
1: I got two little boys now, not just one. I have a 3-year-old and a 5-month-old, and that is so hard to run a ship alone.
0: Do they treat you different because you have actually been through the process of an owner? Yeah, of knowing exactly where every dollar goes.
1: I think so. You know, when I go back to my first little independent record deal that I had a long time ago, I was a baby. When you're a baby artist, you need a lot of input and you need a lot of help and guidance. They've just been such a great, hey, we're here to help you. You know radio. You know what you're doing. We're going to come alongside you and just make this better and to not have to think about setting all these interviews up. You know, I was such a big hand in all that. Now I can focus on being a creator and a dad and a touring artist and being out on the road and really putting the finishing touches on this project. And I have a team alongside of me helping me do those things. But yes, they really trust me. They really let me do all the stuff that I want to do, but just have a partner alongside of me.
0: I love that. I love that for you. And congratulations. I mean, what a great story. I mean, your whole entire journey thus far, this whole thing has been so crazy. And you have beaten the odds, Drew.
1: Oh, well, thanks, man. And I just can't believe I'm sitting here talking to you guys. And, you know, I have always wanted to be on the radio. I've always dreamed of having a song on the radio, and we did that with She's Somebody's Daughter, and just everybody asked, well, what's next? How do you top it? And I was like, I don't know. So this is a dream for me to be back here talking to you guys with the real album. It's called Farm Faith Family, and trying to do this whole thing again. But, you know, 3 years ago, there was no chance of me being on the radio. There was no chance of this happening. Every record label in town told me no. I was alone. We beat the odds somehow by the grace of God, and I just really remember that. Obviously, the middle of this record, the word faith stands out. It's about faith, not only in the Lord, but faith in yourself. And I think for anybody that's listening right now that needs to hear that today, have faith in yourself. Obviously, you got to have faith in God, but have faith in yourself, and who knows where it can take you in your life and take you on your journey and where you're at, you're in the spot that you're in right now.
3: All right, everybody go get. Oh, there's a big beep. We have to go, I guess.
2: Are you backing up or something?
3: No, I was. Farm Faith Family Tour going on. Go ahead, get the album. Do what you got to do to listen.
2: One of the best guys in the business,
3: yes,
2: man, for
3: yes,
2: real.
3: Yes.
2: Who cares if he can sing or not? He's just a good dude. Go support him.
1: I can barely sing.
2: He's not great, but he's out there. He's a good dude. Drew Baldridge. Thanks, Drew.
1: Thank you, guys.
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15: Our biggest problem of the morning remains unchanged. Multiple vehicle crash, including at least one big truck. Eastbound I-12 before the I-55 in Hammond. We've got the left lane all that's passable there. Right now it's about a 30-minute backup, which is a bit of an improvement. It has been slowly getting better as we're later in the morning and there's just less traffic out there. No major problems on I-10 or westbound I-12 into the Baton Rouge area. I'm Ray Romero.
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17: How do I like to wake up in the morning? Laughing with these guys.
0: This is the Tiger.
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0: Josh Turner. And why don't we just dance with Big D and Bubba?
1: Watch this video. This 27-year-old girl, she says, "I'm sorry. I am embarrassingly so excited about this new product I got." When she gets a phone call to her cell phone, she at home, instead of her phone ringing, she hears this. She hears her rotary phone, old rotary phone, rings.
2: Wait, are you telling me
1: that? And
2: they
1: she picks it up and you talk to someone through your phone, even though they called your cell phone.
2: So it's like a Bluetooth deal?
1: It's a Bluetooth.
2: Rings to an old school phone.
1: Yes. Yes. And it works the other way too.
2: You can dial out.
1: Yeah.
3: Oh, wow.
1: Do that. Yep. Or, what do they call those phones? And it was a cordless.
2: Yeah.
1: The cordless. Yeah. You can do that too. But you have to have, that's the sound. That's it.
2: My daughter, by the way, we were thrifting and found an old rotary phone and she was so amazed. She's like, "This is satisfying." It is.
1: So many people are
2: analog is awesome.
1: A lot of people are going back to it with the AI stuff and, there's something about it. We're kind of getting a little off the
3: well, even the idea here. Of being tethered to, I get that it's Bluetooth and it's using current technology, but if you're tethered to a rotary phone, you can't go anywhere, right? It's up to your ear.
1: You get a long enough cord, you get that cord that goes all the way down to the ground.
3: Yeah, but you can't put somebody on speaker and hit mute because, I'm going to, go make something kitchen or go to the bathroom. Or like, there are people who wear their ear pods in the shower to talk to you.
2: Who does that?
3: I don't know.
2: How do you wash your hair?
3: Some good dude I was talking to, and he was like, "Well, I'm in the shower." And I go, we're done.
2: Will somebody get that, please?
1: All right, so if you want to, it's $37, and it's sell to Jack. It's sell, and then the number two, Jack. Sell to Jack. They've got it's a website, but you can also get it on Amazon. Like I said, it's $37. You got to just hook it up. You plug up the little thing. Easy peasy. You're going to be super retro cool.

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0: Justin says, man, nothing ages you faster than seeing someone from high school and thinking, dang, they got old.
1: Rachel says, do you think washers and dryers are siblings or are they dating?
0: Dating. Amber says, the moment I enter the shower, every sound outside sounds like someone is breaking into the house.
1: And Anthony tweets, we couldn't afford to get the kayak my son wanted for his birthday, so we got the cake shaped like a kayak. Mm. Now he can have his kayak and eat it too.
0: Oh, God, get us out of this.

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11: All right, South Louisiana forecast today. Big weekend for us, Tiger fans. 93 today. We'll see 70 for our low tonight. By tomorrow, mid-90s for the high. And go Tigers.

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1: On Fridays during football season, you are going to notice something that's you may have probably never heard before. It's something that we call Friday Football Faithful. You know, sometimes you get a little weird. People go, oh, they're going to pray. And we think it's important that our kids, that there's some sort of a prayer coverage over our kids when they're playing ball. And it's not just the players. It's also the cheerleaders,
2: the band,
1: concession workers, everybody.
2: Everybody involved with it, you know, administration and whatnot. So we just wanted to make sure that we did our part to do what we can by helping out by saying a little prayer here. And BJ Brack is in with us. Hi there, BJ.
3: Hey, how are you?
2: Doing really good. We'd love to have you lead us in a prayer today.
3: All right. Appreciate it. Thanks for letting me be here. Let's pray. Gracious and loving God, we give you thanks for the opportunity to gather for this exciting football game. We pray for the players, the coaches, that they will be able to play hard and use their talents for your honor and glory. We pray that you would keep the players safe and that everyone would compete in a sportsmanlike manner. Even though we come into this game as rivals on the football field, help us to be brothers and sisters off the field. We pray for these communities and all the people that are here. Oh God, we pray for these schools. Be with the administrators, teachers, and students as they begin a new school year. Make these schools be great places of learning and growth for all of our young people. Oh God, be present here tonight as we fellowship and have fun in the name of football. Watch over us and let us have a great night. It's in the name of Christ our Lord we pray. Amen.

0: on the show. Got the interview up on all of our socials, YouTube, Instagram, TikTok. Check it out. And this is on the new album that just came out. It's Luke Bryan, Finders Keepers, a duet with the other Luke. We have two Lukes in one song?
1: What?
0: Finders Keepers with Big D and Bubba. So

0: Mets Finders Keepers, the duet with Luke Combs with Big D and Bubba. So the big concert special, CMA presents I Will Always Love You, the celebration of Dolly Parton, now has a release date. Big D will be performing. It's going to be amazing. They've released the date. It's going to be Wednesday, October 21st, 9 p.m. on ABC.
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2: Oh, they're going to put it on the network, huh?
0: Yeah, they're actually like real TV. So they filmed it at the Belmont University Fisher Center. I can't talk now. I guess I'm just so nervous. But yeah, so they're going to go ahead and do this October 21st. I'm excited.
2: Yeah, man.
0: I can't wait to see like this celebration of Dolly.
2: So it's a bunch of other people singing her songs, I guess.
0: Yeah.
2: Okay. Do you know who's singing it?
0: No, I don't. I'm trying to see.
2: You're good at this.
0: Well, no, I mean, dude, I just got the, I was like, breaking news. I mean, I wanted to get in there.
2: It came out yesterday, but okay.
0: Well, still.
2: Just be better. I need you to be better.
0: Okay, I will be better. Jane Fonda is going to do a statement there. I've got that.
2: Jane Fonda.

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1: So back to Monday Night Football, Taylor Swift and what's that guy's name?
2: Tom Cruise.
1: Tom Cruise, yeah, hanging out.
2: Yeah, and you know what was interesting is like I was like, what are they doing hanging out? It's not a pairing you would actually think that, you know, Taylor and Tom would be hanging, you know? Like, he said she was like talking ball with him the whole time. And that she knew football, like, back to front. Like, apparently she didn't know football at all until she and Travis met. And then now she's, like, so deep in the weeds that she's, like, she actually understands reading defenses and all that kind of stuff. And he's like, went pretty deep into it. I just realized why they were hanging out.
1: Because they're rich?
2: No. He's got a movie coming out.
1: Digger
2: movie.
1: Oh, yeah. Isn't it about football?
2: Is it about football?
1: I don't know.
2: It's the one where he's got like all the facial makeup on and funny because they had to make him look older. That's the weird thing about Tom Cruise. They had to actually make him look older.
1: So I don't understand. She has a movie.
2: He has a movie coming out. That's why they were hanging out, because he wanted people to talk about them because the movie comes out this weekend.
1: Oh, gotcha.
2: I'm like, that's a very good way to. It's like him jumping on the couch at Oprah's place. You know, he had stuff coming out then.
1: Yeah, you're right.
2: And so now, they put him in the box.
1: A crummy commercial.
2: Yeah, put him in the box with Taylor. And every time there's Taylor Swift and Tom Cruise hanging out. I wonder what they're talking about. They're talking about, hey, somebody got paid to hang out with Tom Cruise. That's what they're thinking.
3: TGIF. You're getting the weekend kicked off with Big D and Bubba.
1: Hey, what's up? It's Big D and Bubba, and the wait is over. We made it. Football is here, and so is DraftKings.
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1: Good morning.
2: Hey.
1: How are y'all?
2: We're good. What's up?
1: I just wanted to call and say, hallelujah, I loved the prayer.
2: No, good. Yeah.
1: I am so excited to see Big D and Bubba stand up for the Lord.
2: Well,
3: he didn't need us to stand up for him, that's for sure. But yeah.
1: You know what I mean.
2: Yeah. Our mama's raised us right.
1: Exactly. And to show that you would use your platform to do something like that and go out to millions of listeners, I just applaud you both.
3: Well, millions?
2: Million. We have 17 listeners. What are you talking about?
3: We counted once.
1: No, I'm 18.
2: No, we had somebody move.
3: Yeah, Crystal is out.
2: Yeah,
3: so.
2: Crystal left. Yeah, her husband got that job. He's been looking. Yeah, I'm happy for him, you know, but I hate to lose her because we need.
3: But we're glad that we have you.
1: And I don't know if anybody's ever told you this before, but I absolutely live for the tweets.
3: Aww.
2: The song mainly. You just like the jingle. Everyone loves the jingle.
3: I like the silly jokes.
2: And it's pretty good. They're pretty good.
1: I do too. Some of them are hysterical.
2: Yeah, we get some good ones. Tasty tweets.
1: Yep.
2: Well, it's good checking in with you. Hope you have a wonderful rest of your day and don't do anything stupid.
1: Y'all too.
2: All right.
1: Oh, absolutely not. All right. Y'all have a good one.
3: You too. Bye.
2: Bye.
1: Bye.
3: Monday should be a pretty fun show. Comedian Leanne Morgan is going to be joining us.
2: Nice.
3: Love her. And then also Ashley Cook is going to be in the studio. So we'll have a good Monday for you. And hopefully you have a great weekend. Watch some football. Make your bets. Don't forget DraftKings code Bubba.
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good morning. Welcome in. It is finally Friday. It is the weekend. We're on the eve of LSU Ole Miss. Tonight's our last chance summer dance. It is also National Cheeseburger Day. I was like, damn, it's a busy Friday. Tiger World premiere of this song, Luke Bryan and Luke Combs, Finders Keeper on the Tiger. Good morning.

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1: 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We've got Jacob Hackworth, Matt and Metcalf. They're both going to be on Off the Record this afternoon with Bree Lynn. And we've also got Ben Ragsdale all on the stage tonight at the Texas Club. 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Texana Tacos will be in the parking lot, but they've got the best food. We posted their menu, serving you before, during, and after our Last Chance Summer Dance. You got a room full of Tiger fans. Wear your purple and gold tonight whenever you come to the Last Chance Summer Dance. And then tomorrow night, it is the game that we've all been waiting for. LSU has headed to Oxford to take on Ole Miss under the lights at 6:30 tomorrow. So we got National Cheeseburger Day today, dancing and country music tonight at the Texas Club, LSU football tomorrow. I don't think that we could have asked for a better September weekend, honestly. And if you missed it earlier, I'm playing the Luke Combs new single. It's called Finders Keepers. We're doing a Tiger World premiere, so we're going to play it every hour all day right here on the Tiger. Zach Bryan is coming up, Lainey Wilson, Terry Clark, and Tucker Wetmore next. Good morning.
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9: It is feeling a lot nicer outside this morning, and actually, we have reached our low temperatures into the 60s for the first time since early June. So it's been over 100 days since we have seen these types of conditions, and throughout the rest of your Friday, going to have a lot of sunshine. Still going to be hot, high temperatures in the middle 90s, but lower humidity will keep those heat index values out of the triple digits. Overnight, we have a chance of seeing the upper 60s once again, and then similar conditions will be expected for your Saturday. I'm meteorologist Baylen Rogers with your Storm Station forecast, WBRZ Channel 2.

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1: 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This

lot of us were concerned when we saw the injury report come out for LSU earlier this week. But now we've got some encouraging news about Sam Levitt. And then a few key players back in the game. I'm going to run down the updated injury report coming up in three songs. Good morning, the Tiger.

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1: Hey, what's up, everybody? It's Jason Aldean. Check out my new song. Anytime. Basically, this guy's in trouble because they ain't gonna run out of whiskey anytime soon, and he's got a heartache to get over.
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1: You know, we are less than 24 hours away from kickoff. LSU and Ole Miss and the injury report finally starting to look a little bit better. I know most of us earlier this week were stressed out about the possibility of Sam Leavitt not playing this weekend. But the biggest news is LSU quarterback Sam Leavitt, who's been upgraded from doubtful to questionable, he returned to practice yesterday. Now, whether he plays tomorrow night is still anyone's guess, but I think it is definitely good news for the Tigers. Whit Weeks, he's no longer listed on the injury report, which means, fingers crossed, Leavitt and Weeks will both be playing tomorrow in Oxford. Both teams are getting healthier at the perfect time. And I think that's exactly what we need heading into one of the biggest games in the SEC this weekend. I keep seeing these memes all over the internet, and it says it's like a picture of the whole country. And it has Ole Miss. Everybody's rooting for Ole Miss except for people in Louisiana. Now, come on. I know better than that. Kickoff is set for 6:49 tomorrow night in Oxford. And if you're looking for the very latest injury updates before the Tigers take the field tomorrow against Ole Miss, you can stay tuned and connected to LouisianaSports.net. Now, before 11, I've got this awesome song. It always gets me in the mood for anything Louisiana, LSU, football. Dylan Scott's Girl from Louisiana is coming up. Shania and Morgan Wallen next. Hang on.
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You know, we've been waiting all year for tonight. It's the way that we wrap up the summer, our last chance summer dance with Sac Supply and Outfitters. At the Texas Club tonight, Jacob Hackworth, Madden Metcalf, Ben Ragsdale. 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Tickets, $20. We'll see you tonight at the Texas Club with the Tiger. Good morning. I spend

0: PGEHD1 Baton Rouge. It's 11 o'clock in Tiger Country. 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
0: 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LA 2-1 Cash.

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Oxford, LSU under the lights, and I need your score predictions. What do you think the score is going to be in Oxford tomorrow, LSU and Ole Miss? 225-499-1007. Here's a brand new one from Luke Bryan and Luke Combs. Tiger World premiere of Finders Keeper.

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1: Man, this is the game that we have all been waiting for all year long. Number 7, our Fighting Tigers of LSU. We're heading to Oxford to take on number 8, Ole Miss, tomorrow night. It's going to be one of the biggest games in college football this weekend. Both teams are 2-0. Both are ranked in the top 10. And the atmosphere at Vaught-Hemingway is going to be so insane with Lane Kiffin making his return as our head coach of the LSU Fighting Tigers. Now, here's where I need your help. What's the final score? What do you think the final score is going to be tomorrow? Is LSU going to be bringing home a statement win? Is it going to be a defensive slugfest? I don't know. Are we about to see one of those classic Magnolia Bowl shootouts that's got everybody talking until the middle of next week? So text me your score prediction for LSU Ole Miss, 225-499-1007. I want to hear your score, who you think the MVP will be, and we're just going to go from there. I mean, I think it's going to be a pretty tight game. I'm not quite sure on the score yet, but this is one of the games that I love every single year, and something tells me that tomorrow night is going to be another LSU Tiger win. But I want to know yours. Again, text me your score prediction at 225-499-1007. Kojo coming up in a minute. Megan Maroney, Co Wetzel, and Ella Langley. Zach Topp is next. Hang on.
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11: It is feeling a lot nicer outside this morning, and actually, we have reached our low temperatures into the 60s for the first time since early June. So it's been over 100 days since we have seen these types of conditions, and throughout the rest of your Friday, gonna have a lot of sunshine. Still gonna be hot, high temperatures in the middle 90s, but lower humidity will keep those heat index values out of the triple digits. Overnight, we have a chance of seeing the upper 60s once again, and then similar conditions will be expected for your Saturday. I'm meteorologist Baylen Rogers with your Storm Station Forecast, WBRZ Channel 2.

0: y'all. It's Cole Wessel. I hear my new song with Ella Langley. I hit up Ella. We got on it. It didn't take us very long to get it whooped. And, yeah, it turned out to be a really cool tune.
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is new from Co-Wessel, Ella Langley. It is called Jaded on the Jimmy Brooks Experience. Tonight's the night. Our Last Chance Summer Dance is finally here. And before Jacob Hackworth and Mad Metcalf get on the stage, they're going to be hanging out with Bree Lynn this afternoon during Off the Record. I'll tell you everything you need to know in three songs on the Tiger. Hang on.

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cash in a pinch, man. 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A cast iron skillet swinging lid flipper. Now he's a double wide on the county line, sipping on a six pack of Lone Star Light. She did him dirty, took him.

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Now he's a buckskin, 15 hands, 5-time team rope champion. 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
1: Man, it's finally here. It is probably the biggest weekend for all of us here in South Louisiana. Our last chance summer dance is tonight at the Texas Club, LSU football, Ole Miss tomorrow. And tonight is the night that you need to make plans to join us at the Texas Club, okay? It is going to be an awesome night of live country music. This is how we wrap up the summer every year for you. Jacob Hackworth, Madden Metcalf, and Ben Ragsdale. We're going to all send summer out the right way, get fired up for tomorrow night's showdown with LSU and Ole Miss. So we're going to basically start the tailgate early tonight at the Texas Club. Texana Tacos on the parking lot serving up the most delicious food ever before, during, and after the show. Again, doors open up at 7:30 tonight. The music starts at 9 o'clock. Tickets are only $20. You can get them at the Texas Club tonight. And then again, Jacob Hackworth and Madden Metcalf will both be on Off the Record with Bree Lynn this afternoon. You're going to get to hear from the guys before they take the Texas Club stage tonight. By the way, it's their first time, both of them, to play in Baton Rouge. So this is going to be a big one. It'll be one hell of a party, and we cannot wait to see y'all tonight at the Texas Club. So get your tickets. You can get them at thetexasclub.com, buy them at the door. You can bring your friends, and let's kick off one of the biggest football weekends of the year together tonight at the Texas Club.
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0: 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LSU heads to Oxford Saturday night for an SEC showdown with the Ole Miss Rebels.
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100.7 The Tiger. I've been so fired up for this weekend for what seems like forever. And coming up at noon, I've got the Lunchtime Rewind, and you know how I do it on Fridays. Every single song is just a banger. All throwbacks, 80s, 90s, early 2000s. We're going to kick off the Lunchtime Rewind with Unique Physique coming up at noon in a few minutes on The Tiger. Hang on.

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1: Howdy, howdy. Good afternoon. Welcome into the weekend. Welcome to our last chance summer dance tonight. LSU football tomorrow, and today we're going to feature the year 1990. The 80s were officially over, but nobody had quite figured out what the 90s exactly were going to be. I mean, you still had big hair. Jeans were still baggy. Technology was starting to change the way that we live. There was no Google, no Amazon, no such thing as Netflix. Nobody even ever heard of these things before. Back in our featured year, 1990, no smartphones. If somebody wanted to talk to you, they called the house. If you weren't there, tough luck. They had to wait. Going to kick off the Lunchtime Rewind like we always do every Friday. George Jones, the Finally Friday song on the Tiger. Wait.

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1: It's Friday. It's the weekend.

is Trick Pony and Poor Me, 100.7 The Tiger. This is the Lunchtime Rewind. It is all throwbacks from the 80s and the 90s and the early 2000s. Every single song, man, it's just going to get you more fired up for the weekend. It's LSU Ole Miss tomorrow. Tonight's our last chance summer dance at the Texas Club. We cannot wait to see y'all there and wrap up the summer, have a pre-tailgate party. Tickets are only $20. You can get them at the door at the Texas Club tonight, or you can buy them online right now for Jacob Hackworth, Madden Metcalf, and Ben Ragsdale tonight at the Texas Club. All right, so this hour is all about throwbacks. Nothing new. It's all 80s, 90s, early 2000s. I got Merle Haggard coming up in a minute, John Anderson on the way, Sawyer Brown, George Strait. They're all coming up next, and it's all powered by Unique Physique, your weight loss solution. 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

0: 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A gallon of gasoline was only $1.16. 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A new car was about $15,000. Movie tickets under $5. And a first class stamp in the year 1990 was only 25 cents. You could not turn on the radio, a country music station, without hearing George Strait, Garth, Clint Black, Alan Jackson, Randy Travis. I mean, those were the days, honestly. And by the end of the year 1990, everybody knew that Garth Brooks wasn't just another country singer. He was absolutely a phenomenon back in our featured year, 1990. Hang on.
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2: 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And if you're traveling on Essen from Perkins to Jefferson Highway, a 6-minute drive. If you see traffic problems, dial pound 250, keyword Baton Rouge traffic. I'm Lisa Bakke.
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1: 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Texana Tacos will be serving up the eats. And we'll keep the party going from the first song to last call. One last summer night. 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One last dance. The night before the LSU Ole Miss game. The Tiger's Last Chance Summer Dance with saxophone and Outfitters, September 18th at the Texas Club. 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
5: It is going to be a hot one for your Friday with high temperatures in the middle 90s, but thankfully, humidity for the most part will stay in check. We're going to have mainly sunny skies all day long, and our feels-like temperatures will thankfully stay out of the triple digits. Overnight, we have another opportunity to see lows in the upper 60s, so that should feel quite nice. And then for your Saturday, should see pretty similar weather as to Friday. I'm meteorologist Baylen Rogers with your Storm Station forecast, WBRZ Channel 2.

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Welcome into the Lunchtime Rewind. We're featuring the year 1990, and it was the year that gave us, some all-time classics at the movies. I'm talking about Home Alone, Pretty Woman, Ghosts, Dances with Wolves, Total Recall, all number one at the box office in the year 1990. 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

0: single day, but especially on a Friday to kick off the weekend. Every single song is a banger. LSU Ole Miss tomorrow, our last chance summer dance tonight at the Texas Club. 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Show starts at 9. We got Jacob Hackworth, Madden Metcalf, and Ben Ragsdale. 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All the details at 1007thetiger.com. I'm Jimmy Brooks. Good afternoon. Thank you for kicking off the weekend with me. I know it's a busy one. It's also National Cheeseburger Day. I told you earlier, if you're looking to get some free lunch or a really cheap lunch that involves a cheeseburger, McDonald's, Burger King, Five Guys, Wendy's, Sonic, they all have deals today. All have deals. Check it out at nypost.com. In the year 1990, Seinfeld was just getting started. The Fresh Prince of Bel-Air debuted. America's Funniest Home Videos. This was back in the day whenever Bob Saget was the host, and it was so much better than it is in 2026. And honestly, I can't believe that that show's even still on the air. Anyway, Cheers was still one of the biggest TV shows in the country. The thing about TV in 1990 is that if you missed your favorite show, well, you missed it. No such thing as DVR. There was no such watch later button. And you certainly couldn't find it on YouTube in 1990.
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just a reminder that today is National Cheeseburger Day, and I found some burger facts that made me hungry right away, make you do the same, including the biggest cheeseburger ever made and why Google had to apologize over a cheeseburger emoji. It's awesome. I'll share it with you in three songs. Here's a Tiger World premiere of Finders Keepers, Luke Bryan and Luke Combs.

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1: Well, since it is National Cheeseburger Day today, I want to share some cheeseburger facts with you that you can use to impress absolutely nobody at lunch today. All it did was make me hungry for a cheeseburger. And believe it or not, the cheeseburger may have been invented completely by accident back in 1924. There was a 16-year-old fry cook over in California supposedly burned one side of a hamburger and slapped a slice of cheese on it to cover it up, like to cover up the fact that he burned it. And honestly, what a delicious mistake that dude made. And a survey found out that American cheese is still the favorite for burgers, just barely beating out cheddar, pepper jack, Swiss, and provolone. They rounded out the list for the best cheese to put on top of a burger. Now, one that I can totally agree with and get behind is that the cheese belongs on top of the burger patty. People get so fired up whenever Google released a cheeseburger emoji and the cheese was underneath the meat that Google actually changed that emoji a month later. Now, that's the kind of passion that I can get behind, people complaining about an emoji and where the cheese was placed. Then there's the biggest cheeseburger ever made, nearly 1,800 pounds. That's almost a ton. Almost 6 feet wide, and it took 16 hours to cook. And I don't even want to know how many napkins this mess required. Finally, Jimmy Buffett's classic Cheeseburger in Paradise came from a real cheeseburger he devoured after being stuck on a boat eating canned food and peanut butter for days. So today, as we celebrate National Cheeseburger Day the right way, grab a burger, maybe some fries. If you're coming out tonight, save a little room because we're going to see you at our Last Chance Summer Dance at the Texas Club before LSU takes on Ole Miss tomorrow. Wear your purple and gold if you're coming tonight. We're going to have a big old pre-tailgate party tonight at the Texas Club, doors at 7:30. The headliner is Jacob Hackworth. I'm going to play his single for you next. Hang on.
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1: 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With Charles Hanna-Griff and Matt Musso live from Rouse's on Burbank. 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
9: It is going to be a hot one for your Friday with high temperatures in the middle 90s, but thankfully, humidity for the most part will stay in check. We're going to have mainly sunny skies all day long, and our feels-like temperatures will thankfully stay out of the triple digits. Overnight, we have another opportunity to see lows in the upper 60s, so that should feel quite nice. And then for your Saturday, should see pretty similar weather as to Friday. I'm meteorologist Baylen Rogers with your Storm Station forecast, WBRZ Channel 2.

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1: 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Now, tonight cannot get here fast enough. It is our last chance summer dance. More on that in a second. But tomorrow night cannot get here fast enough either. The latest SEC availability report is out. So is the injury report. Good news for the Tigers. Looks like our quarterback, Sam Levitt, has been upgraded from doubtful to questionable. And there are several other LSU players that are trending in the right direction ahead of tomorrow night's top 10 showdown over in Oxford, Mississippi. And this game has had everything. I mean, there has been, just the past couple weeks alone, of the trash talk on the internet. Lane Kiffin returning to Oxford. And now two top 10 teams meeting under the lights with the entire country watching tomorrow night. So Matt Moscona is going to be in studio. He'll break down the injury report, the matchups, and what LSU has to do to walk out of Oxford with a huge SEC road win. Go Tigers. And also, don't forget, before we turn our attention to football, tomorrow, tonight, is our Sac Supply and Outfitters last chance summer dance at the Texas Club. And listen, I know I'm biased, but there ain't a better way to, number one, kick off the weekend, number two, kick off LSU Ole Miss weekend, than with one of the best and biggest concerts of the year at the Texas Club tonight. Texana Tacos will be there in the parking lot serving you before, during, and after the show. You got Jacob Hackworth, Madden Metcalf, Ben Ragsdale, all on the stage tonight at the Texas Club. Tickets only $20. You can get them at the door tonight. You can get them right now at thetexasclub.com. You can also get them at the event section of 1007thetiger.com. Bree Lynn is coming up next with Off the Record. She's got Jacob Hackworth and Madden Metcalf on the show this afternoon. She's also got another Best of Brittany Rose's Second Date update in the 3:30 hour. And man, we're just all last chance summer dance around here and LSU football. Before I get out of here at 2 o'clock, Travis Trick coming up, Luke Bryan, Tim McGraw, Cody Johnson. They're all coming up next. Have a fantastic weekend and go Tigers.
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2: Hey, Jimmy. Well, it's almost time for the big one in Oxford, LSU at Ole Miss. Lane Kiffin's return. Sam Levitt upgraded on Thursday night's availability report to questionable. My guess is that when the availability report is updated here on Friday night, he'll be probable. He'll play against Ole Miss and probably play really well. Before the season, I was prepared to pick Ole Miss in this football game. I think Trinidad Chambliss is the best quarterback in college football, and Ole Miss is going to have a monster crowd and home field advantage with a fan base that is just aching to watch their team embarrass Lane Kiffin on that field Saturday. The problem is, over 2 weeks, LSU has the number one defense in college football, and Ole Miss is dead last in the SEC in total defense. Think about what we saw with Jaden Daniels. When you had an awesome offense, but a defense that couldn't stop anybody. That's what Ole Miss is looking like so far this year. Leaky run defense. They're very poor in coverage with lots of busts. They missed 25 tackles in that game against Louisville. Ultimately, Trinidad Chambliss can be awesome. It's going to be tough to move the football against LSU's defense either way, but I just don't see a reality where Ole Miss's defense is going to stop the LSU offense from moving the football and scoring points. This is a game where Ole Miss is going to have to score in the 30s to win, and I don't think they do it. Give me LSU, 31-24.
0: 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So, let's send it out the only way Tiger Country knows how.
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0: 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Texana Tacos will be serving up the eats, and we'll keep the party going from the first song to last call. One last summer night. One last excuse to stay out too late. One last dance. The night before the LSU Ole Miss game. The Tiger's last chance summer dance with saxophone and outfitter September 18th at the Texas Club. Just added Ben Ragsdale. 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

0: WTGE and WTGE HD1 Baton Rouge. 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LA21-12681. It's 2 o'clock in Tiger Country. Buckle up, y'all. We're live from downtown Baton Rouge. And Off the Record with Brittany Rose is on the Tiger right now.
1: Twice the night before we walk on in and spank some ass. How are we feeling about tomorrow? Oh, my gosh. Security has been tightened tomorrow in Oxford. All the billboards are up, taunting Lane Kiffin. I've been seeing some of those go up. But I'm going to tell you, look, it's going to be a good game. Even for people who aren't into football, all eyes are going to be on the game tomorrow. LSU taking on Ole Miss in the Saks Supply and Outfitters Last Chance Summer Dance. It is tonight. It is a show we've been waiting for all year. Chatting about that in 3 songs on the Tiger. Don't forget, the first 100 people to get in the door get some free stuff. Chatting about that. 3 songs.

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1: The headlines read, "Twas the night before we go in and we spank that ass." It's almost like I'm reading a book. Oxford is about to be a war zone. There will be more security than ever. The largest security presence ever for a game in Mississippi. Oxford is bringing in extra police from Mobile and New Orleans, adding to the fencing, the additional precautions throughout the day. Also, what I am reading, sources tell reporters that Ole Miss has built a fence around the area where visiting team buses typically arrive on game days. No one can wear LSU colors in the Ole Miss section. Ole Miss fans might just light Oxford on fire. Win or lose, it doesn't matter. What are we about to walk into? What are we about to walk into? I'm going to tell you this. He has a point. Stephen A., he does First Take. He has a point.
2: If Ole Miss gets their ass kicked tomorrow night, they will never win a recruiting class against Lane Kiffin and LSU again. It will be over. It will be that kind of a statement. They already gonna go to LSU anyway for the most part, but they certainly will go there in the future. If with all of this noise, he shows up to his old stomping grounds and kicks their living, you know what? It will be a devastating blow to the entire program at Ole Miss if they get beat down. Do not let that happen at all costs. Do not let that happen.
1: Oh, gosh. It's like the headline says, it's about to be a war zone in Oxford.
0: 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Then Saturday, November 14th, it's LSU and Texas. 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
21: It is going to be a hot one for your Friday with high temperatures in the middle 90s, but thankfully, humidity for the most part will stay in check. We're going to have mainly sunny skies all day long, and our feels-like temperatures will thankfully stay out of the triple digits. Overnight, we have another opportunity to see lows in the upper 60s, so that should feel quite nice. And then for your Saturday, just

We are doing another Tiger world premiere. Luke Bryan has a brand new album out today, his 9th studio album, and he has partnered up with Luke Combs for this one on that new album of his. The song is called Finders Keepers. It's a Tiger world premiere in the brand new Luke Bryan for you, driving you around this afternoon.

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1: As much as I would have loved to go to Ole Miss, I can't bring myself to pay $6,000 a seat to go to the game. I have girlfriends who are going, which by all means, have fun. The headline reads, Oxford is about to be a war zone for LSU at Ole Miss. You might have heard me talk about that 20-ish minutes ago. So I'm going to tell you, if you are not heading to Oxford, you're not ready to go to war. Come and join us tonight. A big old pregame celebration at the Texas Club. It's a show we've been waiting on all year. First year, we sold it out with Vincent Mason, our last chance summer dance. Last year was Vincent Mason. First year was that top, excuse me. But we sold both of them out. We sold both of them out. It is fast rising country artists that we are bringing to the area to play at the Texas Club. Because next thing you know, they're going to be playing at arenas. Tonight is the Saks Supplied Outfitters Last Chance Summer Dance with Madden Metcalf, Ben Ratsdale, Jacob Hackworth. The sound, it's different. So Madden has this coastal country sound. If you like Jimmy Buffett, you like Merle Haggard, you like Kenny Chesney, imagine blending the two. Madden Metcalf takes the stage first tonight at the Texas Club. Then you have locally loved Ben Ratsdale going to be coming on right after Madden. And then Jacob Hackworth. We have been playing this song, What Took You So Long. You get to hear it tonight at the Texas Club. Come ready to party. Texana Taco is going to be cooking up food on the food truck outside. So come hungry, come ready to party, and come ready to pregame before we spank that ass tomorrow in Oxford. It's going to be a hell of a time. Come and join us. TheTexasClub.com, and tickets have now been dropped to $10. And you buy one, get one free. That's a plus as well.
0: Summer will be over soon. So, let's send it out the only way Tiger Country knows how.
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1: Top of spread to after all the bars are closed. And summer is not over until we say so. And summer is going to end about 1 in the morning because at the Texas Club tonight, it is the Sex Supply and Outfitters Last Chance Summer Dance with Madden Metcalf, Ben Rathdell, Jacob Hackworth. 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

0: This is my new song, Phone Keys Wallet. 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
1: Can I come out and say it? What in the hell is going on with Jelly Roll? I was seeing a video of him walking out of his bar in Nashville. His eyes were so glossy. It's almost like he didn't even know what day it was when somebody was trying to tell him hello and they were filming him. I mean, I don't know if the man has gotten back on drugs. I don't know. And I'm not speculating anything. I'm not. And then you had him go on national television a few weeks ago saying this.
2: From one fat pig to another, take it from me that physical fitness is very important. And trust me, you'll be happy to see your penis again.
1: What? That was when Jelly Roll called President Trump a fat you-know-what. And then in a recent interview, he's opened up about he has achieved everything he had hoped to in music and that he would leave the industry to work at a homeless shelter if that's where he feels called to go. I've been seeing that in the headlines this week, saying that he has checked off every box on his career bucket list, saying that now he says the next chapter might not involve music. Saying that he's already talking about taking a break after finishing his recent tour. Now it looks like he may just do that. I mean, I don't know if he's falling apart after his divorce post Bunny XO. I don't know. But is Jelly Roll okay? I don't know. Everything I've been seeing online, I don't know. And I am a fan of Jelly. I am. I'm a fan of Jelly Roll. But it makes me wonder, is he okay?
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3: If you're traveling in St. James Parish, the southbound lanes of Airline are shut down just past I-10 for vehicle recovery of an earlier accident. We also have an accident with injury on Jefferson Highway at Renwood. And we did have an earlier accident on I-12 west at Sherwood Forest. Those lanes are open. If you see traffic problems, dial pound 250, keyword Baton Rouge traffic. I'm Lisa Bakke.
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0: 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LSU heads to Oxford Saturday night for an SEC showdown with the Ole Miss Rebels.
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12: Not too bad of a forecast for Friday night with clear skies and lower humidity. Temperatures will fall through the 80s and eventually the 70s during the evening and could bottom out in the upper 60s to near 70 by Saturday morning. Do expect a temperature rebound into the mid-90s on Saturday afternoon, perhaps a touch of mugginess as well, but nowhere near summer levels. The forecast looking good for tailgaters and fans ahead of the southern kickoff in the evening. Unfortunately, summer-like humidity does return Sunday and especially into next week. I'm meteorologist Malcolm Byron with the Storm Station Forecast for the VRZ Channel 2.

another Tiger World premiere for you. Oh my gosh, I've been waiting for this one. Luke Bryan has a brand new album out today. It's called Signs. And no, his music is not written by AI. He even said it himself. Come on, right? Come on. It's a Tiger World premiere of a new one. Luke Bryan, Luke Combs, Finders Keepers on the Tiger.

0: 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Off the record with Brittany Rose and the second date update.
1: Time for the second date update. We have Warren on the phone right now saying that he had a really great date with Carrie. They went to coffee together and then they even hung out after, which wasn't planned. So I love that. That's always a good sign. Warren, other than being ghosted from Carrie, how's it been going?
2: Other than that, things are going great. Excited and grateful that you're trying to help me.
1: Yeah, let's see if we can get y'all reconnected. How about that?
2: Sounds good.
1: All right. So tell us a little bit about the date. How did y'all meet? Tell us about the coffee date, because obviously that went well.
2: Yeah, we just met on an app, and then so we were just going to be a quick date, getting coffee, getting to know each other, and then conversation was flowing really well, and she was like really cool and fun and pretty hot.
1: Yeah.
2: And then I was going, said, well, I'm going to go walk my dog. And she said, oh, I'll come with you. So then we ended up going for a walk in the park as well.
1: Oh, okay. Well, do you think maybe that your dog

0: ended up being the issue, because it sounds like everything went great on the coffee date. So the issue kind of lies when y'all went for that walk.
1: I don't think so. I mean, Flipper is really well trained, loves people. She seemed to, you know, get along with him too. Yeah, he's a bundle of love. I don't think he was the problem.
0: Okay, so how long has it been since you have heard from Carrie?
1: About a week and a half now.
0: Okay.
1: And we were supposed to go to a movie last Sunday, but when I tried to schedule, she never answered. We agreed on the day. We're like, oh yeah, we're having a good time. Yeah. And then, but no response.
0: Okay. How did y'all leave things off when y'all left the park?
1: She did leave on short notice, but the plan wasn't to walk in the park anyways, so right. That's no big deal. We just planned on coffee, and then, you know, I was hoping for like a kiss or a kiss on the cheek or something, but that didn't happen, so maybe something, I don't, maybe she's just in a rush.
0: Yeah. Okay, look, I mean, there's all some good signs that are pointing to another issue, because y'all were out for coffee, y'all ended up still hanging out after, y'all talked about going to the movie, so those are all good things. Something must have happened, so instead of speculating, we are going to put you on hold, and we are going to give Carrie a call. How about that?
1: That's a great point.
0: All right, let's figure this out. Hold on for me 1 second.
2: Hello.
0: Hey, Carrie, how are you doing today?
2: I'm doing well. How are you?
0: I'm doing wonderful. I was hoping that you can maybe chat with us for a few minutes. This is not a sales call, by the way.
2: Oh, all right. I mean, shoot, you got a great sales voice. So.
0: Well, maybe if I don't make it in radio, I can turn to sales. But as of right now, I am on 100.7 Tiger. My name's Brittany Rose, and I have a show called Off the Record. And we do something fun called a second date update. And I want to chat with you about your dating life, but actually just one date in particular. Recently, you went on a date with Warren. Do you remember going on that date with Warren?
2: Yes, I do.
0: I'm sorry, you kind of cut out.
2: I said, yes, I do. Mr. Hot Mess.
0: Oh, okay.
2: I would call him.
0: Okay, so why is he Mr. Hot Mess? Was he just kind of all over the place? What do you mean by that?
2: Well, Warren very intentionally got really distracted by me and his phone while his dog did his business, if you know what I mean.
0: Yeah.
2: And then he didn't pick it up.
0: Oh, my God. He didn't pick up his dog's mess in the park?
2: Nope. Okay. And I asked him if he had a bag, and he smiled and said, no, I don't.
0: Okay, well, maybe he just kind of forgot them at home, because y'all did go on a coffee date at first, and so he didn't really know that y'all were going to go to the park right after. Maybe he just didn't have any with him. Do you think that was maybe the case?
2: I mean, that's kind of you to give him the benefit of the doubt, but I doubt it. Okay. So just when I realized I didn't have anything on me, he shrugged it off and said, it's not like anyone goes over there anyways.
0: Yeah. I feel like that's 101 of taking care of your dog. If he does a mess where people are walking, you've got to pick that up, right?
2: Right. I agree. So that's why I dashed to my car to grab something, you know, anything, but he kept walking. So when I got back to him, there was no way to know where it was.
0: Yeah.
2: Where he left the pile.
0: Okay, if you don't mind, we've had Warren on hold for a little bit, so maybe he can kind of clarify things for us a little bit. Do you mind?
2: Sure, I would love to see how he justifies it.
0: Okay. Hey, Warren, did you hear all that? What's going on with it?
1: Yeah, hey, Carrie, I didn't see him do anything. Mm-hmm. And 90% of soil is number two anyways.
2: Okay.
0: That's disgusting.
2: Warren... It was a park. It wasn't a dog park. It was a park. And we both know what your dog did. Like, what if there's kids in the park? What if a kid were to wander off a trail and go to bird watch and he stepped in it?
0: Oh, I'm with you on that. That's gross.
1: Yeah. I think we're all being a little uptight about this. It's just part of nature.
0: But it's also a part of being a good citizen to clean up after your dog. Just like if my child left a mess, not pooping in the park, but like trash after a snack, I pick it up. That's
2: exactly.
0: Kind of the same thing.
2: And dog poo is full of germs. Like, you don't want to just leave it out for anyone to accidentally step in.
1: Exactly. If I pick it up, I'm exposed to the germs.
0: Yeah, but that's why you bring bags.
2: Exactly.
0: Okay. Look, this seems like we are just going to be on two different ends. Warren, I really was trying to be on your side with this one because it sounded

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3: Southbound lanes of Airline at I-10 in St. James Parish are now open after a vehicle recovery. If you're traveling north on Airline from I-12 to the old 190 bridge, it's a 22-minute drive. Also, watch for heavy congestion on I-10 East heading from Lobdell to Ascension Parish and an extra half hour of drive time. If you see traffic problems, dial pound 250, keyword Baton Rouge Traffic. I'm Lisa Bakke.
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0: 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It's 4 o'clock in Tiger Country. 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
0: Turn it up. Woo! 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LA21-1.

What are we thinking about that small cold front that came through our area? I believe it was the last night. Lower humidity will stick around for the next few days, causing lower morning time temps. So we can enjoy that cup of coffee on the porch. I'll take it. I'm ready for my much cooler weather, but this, I will take this. It feels great outside. Co-Wetzel, Ella Lane.

0: Excuse me, this lady has something to say.
1: 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Oh, hell yeah.
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1: Shoot, you already got Good Morning America, the national news, College Game Day. They are all starting to set up to be in Oxford. Some of our team has already headed out that way. I'm pretty sure most of the 104.5 ESPN crew is heading to Oxford, if not today, early in the morning. All the reporters are starting to interview Ole Miss fans. I know when our Tigers show up on a bus, there's going to be added fencing, added security. We are walking into a war zone tomorrow. The Ole Miss fans, they are letting it out too.
2: Let me catch you in Oxford, Mississippi, Lane Kiffin. You're not safe. You're not safe.
3: The only problem I have with that whole situation was he waited too long. If he would have done it a little bit earlier, yeah, I'm mad at him for it. But he thought what was right by his career. You know, he's a selfish guy.
4: I just kind of see him as a greedy, money-hungry kind of guy. LSU gave him an offer, and he jumped on it. He just left us in the dirt. Now we got the P fleet. We never really needed him to begin with, but now it's...
3: Kiffin does, you can't turn a promiscuous person into a housewife.
1: Woo! I'm going to tell you, if you are heading to the game tomorrow, just know that it's going to get ugly. See, that is part of the reason I did not go. I don't want to get spit on. I don't want to get hit. I mean, I just hope, even the head coach of Ole Miss said, come on, be respectful. At the end of the day, let's be respectful. Let's just hope, right?
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5: Traffic is building up on I-10 East. If you're making your way from Lovedale out to Ascension Parish, add an extra half hour of drive time. On I-110 South from 190 to I-10, it's a 14-minute drive. Getting slow on I-12 eastbound. From the 1012 to Range, it's a 16-minute drive. If you see traffic problems, dial pound 2.

0: 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I'm Lisa Bakke.
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14: Go Tigers!
15: Not too bad of a forecast for Friday night with clear skies and lower humidity. Temperatures will fall through the 80s and eventually the 70s during the evening and could bottom out in the upper 60s to near 70 by Saturday morning. Do expect a temperature rebound into the mid-90s on Saturday afternoon, perhaps a touch of mugginess as well, but nowhere near summer levels. The forecast looking good for tailgaters and fans ahead of the southern kickoff in the evening. Unfortunately, summer-like humidity does return Sunday and especially into next week. I'm meteorologist Malcolm Byron with your Storm Station forecast for the DRZ Channel 2.

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lady. Her name is Melissa. Behind her food truck, Texana Tacos. She's going to be bringing the food truck once again for the Saks Supply and Outfitters Last Chance Summer Dance tonight at the Texas Club. Talking to her in three songs. Don't forget, every hour we've been doing a Tiger World premiere of the brand new Luke Bryan and Luke Combs song, Finders Keepers. And you're hearing it once again right here on 100.7 at Tiger. It's a good one.

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1: Melissa Thompson, she owns Tetsana Tacos. The food truck will be loaded up with all sorts of good food tonight for the Saks Supply and Outfitters Last Chance Summer Dance. It's going down tonight. Doors are going to open up at 7:30, but come hungry, Melissa. Girl, I've been craving your nachos for a whole damn year.
2: Well, I'm bringing them back. I know that was like a fan favorite last year.
1: Oh my gosh, I love it. Miss Melissa, we adore you, which is why you were our first phone call to bring you back for our Last Chance Summer Dance. And I'm going to tell you this. There's a reason we always bring you back to our shows. Your tacos are different, even starting with the name.
2: What sets
1: you apart from hundreds in the area?
2: Well, we're not your normal taco truck. We do not focus on Mexican cuisine or anything like that. We are a fusion truck. So we specialize in birria, which is, yes, it's a staple in Mexican and Latin cuisine, but that's our specialty. We have that recipe packed down solid. And then we also have like your non-traditional tacos that are fan favorite. The chicken bacon ranch, which we didn't have there last year. So everybody who was there last year gets to try this taco. It's a fan favorite. We get requested for it all the time. Even some people like it better than the birria.
1: Really? I wouldn't think, because a birria is a staple. It's a must have. You know, for people who want to dip their toes in a Mexican, you got to have the birria.
2: Exactly. And then, of course, we have to bring back 100.7 Tiger's favorite, the loaded taco nachos.
1: Oh, my gosh. Girl, I will walk in the club with those nachos and just put them at the table and everybody runs and they come and pick their fingers in it. It's delicious.
2: It is. And they're so big that they can feed easily 2.5 people.
1: Oh, yeah. I would say like 3 people. You know, it's huge. Melissa, what made you want to start Tetsana Tacos?
2: Well, we started out as a tent back in like 2022. We were just doing our smoked cream cheese and our salsa, which you can still get from us, especially during like Mary Market and stuff. But we still do those. But we started out, people were like, man, I love y'all's food, because we would do take and bake items. And then there was no hot food at the farmer's market that we were at on a regular basis over here in Gonzales at Highway 621. And so the director of the market was like, can y'all try? I was like, yeah, we can try it. Sure. So we started out doing birria. And we did birria on a 36-inch grill top under a tent. And that's how it all started.
1: Oh, my gosh. And Miss Melissa, you have been at our Last Chance Summer Dance. This is going to be the third year that we're doing this. And without hesitation, we give you a call every year. And we want you back.
2: And we, without hesitation, do it every single year, because we just love all of y'all over at Guarantee Media and 100.7. Like, y'all are one of our favorites. And so when y'all ask, we're like, absolutely, we're there.
1: I love this. Okay, so what are some of the price points, really quick?
2: They're going to be, the nachos are, the chicken bacon ranch are $14, the nachos are $15, and the birria are $16. That does not include tax. And then you'll have anything for if you want to just have it all to yourself, or if you want to get the nachos for your table. So, I mean, you'll have anywhere to be stingy and or share with other people.
1: To Melissa with Tetsana Tacos, and you know we're going to give you a call to come back next year.
2: Sounds good. Thank y'all.
1: You heard her. Come hungry. It's going to be Mexican like you have never had it before. Get the loaded nachos. I am telling you, they are delicious. I get them every year. Tetsana Tacos, the food truck is ready to serve you this evening. Doors open up at 7:30 for the Saks Supply and Outfitters Last Chance Summer Dance at the Texas Club.
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3: Maybe the ladies are

0: developing now on I-10 eastbound, crossing the bridge, heading from Lovedale out to Ascension Parish, and an extra half hour of drive time. On I-12 eastbound, from the 10-12 to Range, and an extra 13 minutes of drive time. It's also slowing down on Bluebonnet from Airline to Highland, a 14-minute drive. If you see traffic problems, dial pound 250, keyword Baton Rouge Traffic. I'm Lisa Bakke.
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LA21-12681. Straight up 5 o'clock in Tiger Country. Traffic's thick. The workday's done. And we're kicking off the drive with a double shot from the king, the legend, George Strait. Whitney Rose is cranking up two back-to-back songs from George Strait.

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2: 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One song wasn't enough. So, here's another from the King, George Strait, 100.7 The Tiger.

o'clock to Robin E. Home this afternoon. In less than 2 hours, doors are going to open at the Saks Supply and Outfitters Last Chance Summer Dance. It's our show we've been waiting for all year long. It's going down tonight at the Texas Club. Here's another Tiger World premiere for you. So pumped up about this one. Brand new Luke Bryan, Luke Combs. It's Finders Keepers. So

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1: Well, you have fans like this who are level-headed. You even had the coach. You had Pete of Ole Miss saying, come on, let's be respectful tomorrow, guys. Yes, tensions are high, but let's be respectful. You have fans like this.
2: It's going to be a loud crowd.
3: Would you say he was a good coach? I mean, would you say
2: he's a great coach? Obviously, you can't deny that.
3: Just a little bit of a character, maybe.
4: Took Ole Miss to another level.
2: We moved on. We're ready. We like Pete. I mean, it's just like another SC game. Every game's like this. You know, SEC, 100,000 plus people.
4: It doesn't matter who you're playing. A&M, Auburn, Alabama, Tennessee. Yeah. It's every weekend. It's just happening.
1: Well, so you have level-headed fans like that. And then I was scrolling through TikTok, and you have fans like this.
5: You could have been great. You were building greatness. You were on the way here. We loved you. We defended you through everything. And then you go off like a rat. You sneak off. You lead us on. And we don't appreciate it. We don't like traitors. We don't like rats. We don't like to play by the rules. We don't like you. We don't like rats. We don't like snitches. Like Kiffin. Like Kiffin. It's BTA. It's BTA on Saturday. Oxford, you better watch out.
6: Why the hell are you leaving if you're taking our boys with you? If you didn't think we were good here, don't take them. Take us with you there is how I feel about it.
7: I'll tell them go
1: stuff.
7: Okay.
1: Damn.
7: Because you left us. I mean, who likes a coach that leaves us?
1: Oh, Lord. We are walking into a war zone tomorrow. Man, oh, man, oh, man. If you are staying here for the game, if you are going to a friend's house to watch the game tomorrow, come and pregame with us tonight. The Saks Supplied Outfitters Last Chance Summer Dance at the Texas Club. Chica Packworth, Madden Metcalf, Ben Ragsdale. It's going down tonight at the Texas Club. In about 20 minutes, I'm going to be chatting with Chica Packworth. He has now done sound check. He is ready to go. He is pumped up. What can we expect tonight at the Texas Club? Coming up in about 20 minutes on the Tiger.
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1: Stalled vehicle is out of the roadway now on I-10 west at College Drive. If you're traveling from Ascension Parish up to the bridge, add an extra 14 minutes of drive time. Also, watch for congestion on I-12 east from the 1012 to Range. It's a 24-minute drive. And south on Airline from I-12 to Prairieville, 20-minute drive. If you see traffic problems, dial pound 250, keyword Baton Rouge traffic. I'm Lisa Bakke.
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15: Choo-hoo! A game that the whole nation has their eyes on. We are walking into a war zone, is what articles say. People on Ole Miss's campus cursing us out, already threatening us. Look, we ain't scared of a good time. We're coming to party tomorrow when most of Baton Rouge heads to Oxford. Getting us prepared for game day and the weekend. It's Dylan Scott, Girl for Louisiana.

0: Hot Girl from Louisiana. Your pick three, it is all fueled by Southern Outfitters. Out in Zachary, getting his game day ready.
1: If Ole Miss gets their ass kicked tomorrow night, they will never win a recruiting class against Lane Kiffin and LSU again.
0: Come on now. Come on now. I think we're going to win. 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

0: Happeners out in Zachary. 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We're walking into a war zone tomorrow.
1: They just left us in the dirt. Now we got the peep fleet. We never really needed them to begin with, but now it's over.
2: It's what Lane Kiffin does. 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

Kiffin and the boys are back on the field tomorrow on our sister station, Eagle 98.1. 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
1: All right, Jacob Hackworth, he is, all eyes are on you right now, Jacob, in Nashville. You are quickly rising fast as an artist. And for anyone who is tuning in, hasn't heard you yet, or hasn't even had you on their radar, tonight's the night. It is the Saks Supply and Outfitters Last Chance Summer Dance. How would you describe your sound, Jacob? How would you describe you as an artist? What are people going to be walking into tonight?
2: Well, I mean, I think everyone is just going to get, you know, you're going to get a little bit of country. You're going to get, you know, I do have some pop influences. But I really am just doing my best at trying to make good music that anyone and everyone can enjoy. And definitely you can play in a bar or you can sit down on your back porch and listen to. And that's just kind of my goal when it comes to putting this music out.
1: You know, Jacob, and that's kind of the vibe that we have here in Louisiana. We like to chill down here. Yes, we go out to Tiger Stadium and we know how to party and we can get rowdy. But every now and again, we just want to have a beer on the back porch. So I love that.
2: Yep.
1: And every artist brings a specific energy to the stage. So I always tell people, you got the Opry, you have Billy Bob's in Texas, then you have Texas Club. It's one of those places where you got to play. What kind of vibe are you going to be bringing to the Texas Club?
2: We're coming to party for sure. We have a really good time when we're playing these shows. And, you know, I think as long as we have the energy, that's going to make sure that everybody else feels free to cut loose a little bit. And I think that's the point in the show anyway. So we definitely have a good time. We'll be partying.
1: Well, and what many people don't know, but I know this, you wrote Bailey Zimmerman's massive hit, Rockin' a Hard Place. What made you realize that, you know what, it's time to step out as an artist? It's time to go from behind the pen to be on stage for myself. What was that moment for you?
2: Well, I mean, we kind of just let it do its thing. Honestly, you know, I think songwriting and you know, that side of the business is important to kind of focus on and develop that craft, you know, before you really start doing your own artist thing. And the songwriting part of it just kind of set me up to be at a point where, you know, I think people realized that I wasn't just a songwriter and I was an artist, and it kind of naturally happened. So, but that all came with good songs and just a lot of hard work.
1: And Jacob, the music industry is grueling. You're probably learning that. There are long late nights being on the road, etc. But before Nashville, you actually worked on the railroad. What is a lesson from those long shifts that actually prepared you for the music industry? Maybe saying it comes natural for you.
2: I think it just taught me, you know, how to work, and, you know, the whole grinding aspect of the music industry is a real thing, and, you know, it does take time, and you do stick it out on those long nights, and, you know, being away from home for several days, and, you know, honestly being away and not knowing when you're going to get to go back, and it just kind of trained me to kind of be ready to do what I'm doing now, you know.
1: Your debut single, What Took You So Long, I'm going to tell you, we have been playing the hell out of it, so when Texas Club when Texas Club hears it tonight, they're going to yell. It's going to be something. What is the story behind the track?
2: Oh, wow. Well, I think it's got a lot of stories to it. You know, I wrote it with three other amazing songwriters that I work with a lot. And when we kind of stumbled on that idea and that title, you know, What Took You So Long, we all kind of put our own, you know, two or three different, you know, pieces of our, you know, relationship history in there. And, you know, there's a lot of truth to the song. I think, you know, everyone can find their own truth in it. But, you know, it's about being with somebody and not really expecting to lose it all at the drop of a hat. And I think everyone's been through that. So we just try to really focus on making that clear and trying to express that feeling.
1: Is this your first time down south, say Baton Rouge or New Orleans?
2: This will be my first show in Louisiana.
1: Wow. Oh, my gosh. Yeah. So you kind of know what you're walking into, but not really.
2: Yeah, I worked actually in Louisiana. I built a bunch of railroad track in Lake Charles, but I haven't been to Baton Rouge and played shows. So we'll see what it's all about, I guess.
1: Well, we are a rowdy crowd. And if you've been keeping up with football, you already know that our coach is going back to Oxford. So people are coming ready to party. They're coming ready to drink tonight. And are you ready? I know you sound checked already.
2: Oh, yeah, I'm ready. We're ready to go. We're dialed in, and now the drinks are flowing, and it's just waiting on game time.
1: Jacob Hackworth, it's going to be a show tonight. The Saks Supply and Outfitters Last Chance Summer Dance. 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
1: 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Also on I-12 east from the 1012 to Range, it's a 20-minute drive. If you see traffic problems, dial pound 250, keyword Baton Rouge Traffic. I'm Lisa Bucket.
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7: Not too bad of a forecast for Friday night with clear skies and lower humidity. Temperatures will fall through the 80s and eventually the 70s during the evening and could bottom out in the upper 60s to near 70 by Saturday morning. Do expect a temperature rebound into the mid-90s on Saturday afternoon, perhaps a touch of mugginess as well, but nowhere near summer levels. The forecast looking good for tailgaters and fans ahead of the southern kickoff in the evening. Unfortunately, summer-like humidity does return Sunday and especially into next week. I'm meteorologist Malcolm Byron with the Storm Station Forecast. DRZ Channel 2.

0: KTEH1 Baton Rouge. It's 6 o'clock in Tiger Country. 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
3: 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This is Darius.
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12: Not too bad of a forecast for Friday night with clear skies and lower humidity. Temperatures will fall through the 80s and eventually the 70s during the evening and could bottom out in the upper 60s to near 70 by Saturday morning. Do expect a temperature rebound into the mid-90s on Saturday afternoon, perhaps a touch of mugginess as well, but nowhere near summer levels. The forecast looking good for tailgaters and fans ahead of the southern kickoff in the evening. Unfortunately, summer-like humidity does return Sunday and especially into next week. I'm meteorologist Malcolm Byron with your Storm Station forecast. VRZ Channel 2.

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